0: East of the 605, redirect to Vixen.
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0: Japania 308 to traffic 10 o'clock, 13 miles east, 19 at Amoy 747.
1: Airbit 307,
0: turn left heading 270.
2: Turn left heading 270, Airbit 307.
0: FedEx 5775, descend maintain 6000.
3: Maintain
0: 6,000, East status 605, fly heading 190, vector to final approach course, descend maintain 7,000.
4: Fly heading 190, descend maintain 7,000, East status 605.
0: Japan Air 308, to fly heading 360, vector to final approach course, maintain 10,000.
1: Fly heading 360, maintain 10,000, and traffic inside, 308.
0: Airbit
2: 307, descend maintain 1,800. Descend maintain 1,800, Airbit 307.

Heading 190, Clear for RS Yankee, runway 16 left approach, APG 307.

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1: Tata. Heading 360, vector final 16 left, and maintain 10 Tata, speak to your computer right.

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1: 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So, 3082.
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2: Descend maintain 6000, descend 605.
0: FedEx 5775, turn left heading 2900.
1: Left heading 2900, FedEx 5775.
0: Japan Air 3082, turn left heading 320, reduce speed 210 knots.
3: Turn left heading 320, just 210 knots, turn 3082.
0: Air Hong Kong 208, turn left heading 330, reduce speed 210 knots.
4: Left heading 330, speed 210 knots, Hong Kong 208.
0: Eastern 605, descend maintain 4000.
2: Descend maintain 4000, descend 605.
0: Eastern 605, turn right heading 240.
2: Right hand heading 240, Eastern 605.
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0: East at 605, tower right heading 270, descend maintain 3000.
1: Right heading 270, descend maintain 3000, east at 605.
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2: Left heading 270, FedEx 5775.
0: FedEx 5775, final Wilson body, turn left heading 190, clear for the Yankee, runway 16, left approach.
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0: Good day. Descended 605, descend maintain 1800.
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2: Reduce speed 170 knots, Hong Kong 208.
0: East 605, contact Narita Tower 118.35.
3: 11835, East Side 605, today.
0: Good day. Japania 3825 Alson Body, turn Leffering 190, clear for S Yankee, runway 16 left approach.
1: Turn Leffering 190, clear for S Yankee, runway 16 left approach, Japania 3832.
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0: Så det är Brogy Bank Island A61. Vi kan ha kallat för 150 about the boarding.
1: Okay, with the 61 Tokyo Approach, expect RS Yankee, Iran, 116 left approach, cleared by Swamps, Golf Arrival.
0: Swamps, Golf Arrival for Islands Yankee, runway 16 left, Iran, 861.
2: Hong Kong 208 established.
1: Hong Kong 208, Brother, contact Narita Tower, 118 is 135.
2: 118 is 135, goodbye Hong Kong 208.

0: Tokyo Foxtrot 5064, good morning. This is Andrew. Hello, 240 by Mama. Do you have the information we need for?
1: 75064 Tokyo approach. Expect RS Yankee, runway 16 left approach, followed by a route golf arrival.
0: Expect route golf arrival. I left 16 Yankee left 25064.
1: 75064 information Victor, Narita QNA 3006.
0: Victor, Narita 3006, 25064.
1: Okay, Narita 6, descend maintain 11000.
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0: Good morning, approach engineer 201, maintain flight level 150 with the uniform.
1: Engineer 201, Tokyo approach, expect S Yankee, runway 16 left approach, cleared by S1 to golf arrivals.
0: The INS Yankee 16 left is one for golf arrivals, engineer 201.
1: Engineer 201, information Victor, Narita QNA 3006.
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1: Descending 1-1000, turning left, heading 180, rate effective, scale and 81.
2: Tokyo Bush is in for the flight level 240,
0: wing Omega uniform. Descending 422 Tokyo approach, expect an S Yankee 116, left approach, crude via route, score 5R.
2: Expect an S Yankee 116, left approach, crude via route, score 5R.
0: Testing 422, information Victor, Narita QNH 3006.
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0: Senior 201, Nissan Maintain 11000.
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0: Kera Mata 6, Fan Down, Rightering 190, Contact Tokyo Radar 120.2.
1: 120.2, and right turn heading 190, Kera Mata 6.
0: Testing 422, Reconnect Venus, Nissan Maintain, Flatville 150.
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0: Tokyo 14, 221, Kirikuri, testing further 173, descend further 150, information uniform.
1: Senior 221, Tokyo approach, expect an S Yankee, Rame 16, rest approach, cleared by a swamp, golf arrival.
0: Senior S Yankee, 16 left, swamp, golf arrival, Senior 221.
1: Senior 221, and we direct to swamp, maintain Redwood 150.
0: Direct swamp, maintain further 150, Senior 221.
1: Senior 221, any information Victor, Narita QNH 3006.
0: 3006, information Victor, Pacific, Senior 221.
2: Approach APC 348, Link Federal 315, Centric Federal 240 by Namas, and we have information uniform 3006, copy.
1: APC 348, Tokyo approach, thank you, expect us Yankee, Rame 16, rest approach, good via Ruta, score 5R.
2: Alright, Yankee, runway 16, we have your route for 5L,
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1: Right turn 1900, 221.

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1: FH34H confirmed, did you miss
0: out? Confirm FH34H.
1: FH34H now, fly heading 060 vector to Venus.
0: Fly heading 060 FH34H.
2: Tokyo Approach, good morning, Delta Cargo 577, passing by the 2837240, information uniform.
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1: German Cargo 577, information Whiskey, Narita QNH3006.
2: Information Whiskey, 3006, Cargo 577.
1: 7506, for fly heading 010, vector 2, final approach course, maintain 10,000.
3: Heading 010, maintain 10,000, and confirm maintain speed, to 5064.
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0: 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Jamaica 577, re-clear direct to Venus, descend maintain flight level 150.
3: Descend direct to Venus, descend flight level 150, Chicago 577.
0: Today 5064, turn left heading 340, maintain speed 250.
4: Left heading 340. Maintain 250, Cebu 5064.
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0: Airplane 5068,
3: reduce speed to 2 knots. Reduce speed to 50 knots, 5068.
0: Airplane 422, contact Tokyo radar, 120, dismount you.
2: 1202, airplane 422.
0: Orange China 230, re-clear, direct to Casio, maintain
4: 10,000. Casio 10,000, correct, 230.

0: Maintain at 230, maintain speed 2570.
1: 2570, maintain at 230.
0: Airpeed 348, reduce speed to 270 knots,
1: RS. Reduce speed to 270 knots, RS, airpeed 348.

0: Sir, direct time is 5068. And confirm, direct time is 5068.
1: Yeah, direct to Jimmy, confirm.
0: Gemin, confirm, Golf Echo Mike, India, November.
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0: Okay, direct Gemin, 5068.
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1: 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FE-348, 3 clear, direct to Casio, maintain 10,000.
2: Direct to Casio, maintain 10,000, FE-348.
1: Maintain at 230, this is maintain 6,000.
3: 6,000, maintain at 230.
1: FE-348, reduce speed to 250 knots.
2: Reduce speed to 250 knots, FE-348.
1: Maintain at 230, issue normal speed.
3: Normal speed, Roger, 230.
1: Maintain at 230, contact your radar, 120-2.
3: 120-2, maintain at 230.
1: Demacao 577, traffic 11 o'clock, 15 miles, touchdown, leaving 9,600, climb to 12,000, ever 330. Number 8, break FE-348, this time is 6,000.
2: 6,000, FE-348.
1: Discharge 601, Tokyo approach, information whiskey, finish 3006, expect that Yankee, runway 16, direct approach.
4: Finish 3006,
1: direct approach, Yankee, runway 16, direct approach. Discharge 601, clear VS 12, both arrival, descend to reach flight with 150 by Greece.
4: Clear by both arrivals, descend to flight 150 by Greece,
1: Demacao 577, traffic 11 o'clock, 5 miles, that's leaving 11,000, climb to 12,000, ever 330.
5: Copy, Demacao 577.

0: Yeah, Macau 5-7, clear traffic, this is maintain 10 tower.
1: Center maintain 10 tower, to Macau 577.
0: FB348, contact Tokyo radar 120-2.
2: Radar 120-2, FB348.
0: Is that 601, after grip, this is maintain 11.

0: Enter Green Descent Maintain 1-1 Journey Charger 3-1
1: Delta 577,
2: Delta maintain 6000.
1: Delta maintain 6000,
2: Cargo 577.

0: approaching the Nancy Girl City. Good morning, Skydeck 3. Stand by the 150. Now making fire to 180. You have received.
1: 203, descent to the flight with 150 by Grip, Kenneth 3006.
0: Descent for the 150 by Grip, 3006.
2: Tokyo approach, this is Western Global 212, passing my level 250, descending my level 240, with information with me.
1: Western Global 212 Tokyo approach, expect us Yankee runway 16 left approach, clear via Reuters, go for arrival.
2: Understood, ILS Yankee 16 right approach by Reuters, go. Western Global 212.
1: Stand by, F, Jamaica 577, fly heading 330, back down to final approach course, maintain 6000.
3: Heading 330, descend and maintain 6000 from cargo 577.
1: Western Global 212, negative, Yana number 16 Lima, expect us Yankee number 16 left approach.
2: Western Global 212, copy 16 Lima, enable 16 Lima, requesting 16 Romeo due to performance.
1: Western Global 212, copy, expect us Yankee runway 16 right approach, descend maintain flight with 150.
2: Descend maintain 15000 and we expect 16 Romeo. Western Global 212.
1: Eight now. Damaco 577, left in 320.
3: Left turn heading 320, German cargo 577, and requesting runway 16 right if possible due to performance.
1: Confirm performance.
3: Affirm, German cargo 577.
1: Roger, German cargo 577, expect us Yankee runway 16 right approach for running performance.
3: Yankee 16 right, German cargo 577, thank you.
2: Tokyo approach for Western Global 212, just to confirm. Arrival will be Reuters Golf.
1: Western Global 212, A farm, Reuters Golf arrival. Now, re-clear direct to Vina.
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1: Western Global 212, now re-clear direct to Vina. Linear 203, this is maintain 1-1000.
0: Compound 203, Linear 203, 1-1000.
1: Linear 203, this is maintain 1-1000.
0: Roger, this is maintain 1-1000, Linear 203.
1: Eastside 601, flight heading 170, vector to final approach code, this is maintain 9-1000.
4: Heading 170, descend 9-1000, Eastside 601.
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0: Westangle over 212, Destino maintain 13,000, cancel all restrictions on the south.
1: Destino maintain 13,000, cancel all restrictions, Westangle over 212.
0: Eastern 601, Destino maintain 6,000.
2: Destino maintain 6,000, Eastern 601.
0: Linear 203, re-clear direct to Casio.
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2: Roger, 601.
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0: Descent 8000, Virginia 203.
1: Itachi 601, contact Tokyo radar 120, Dishman 2.
2: 1202, Itachi 601.
1: Virginia 203, determination 7000.
0: Descent 7000, Virginia 203.
3: Tokyo Approach, good morning, Yonzo 705, passing grid, flight level 150, Whiskey.
1: Good morning, Yonzo 705, Tokyo Approach, runway 16 left, clear via Swamp Golf arrival.
3: Runway 16 left, clear via Swamp Golf arrival, Yonzo 705.
1: Yonzo 705, determination 11000.
3: Descent maintain 11000, Yonzo 705.

0: Westbound Global 212, and try heading 360, vector to final approach course, maintain 10,000.
1: Here at 360, vector for final approach course, and we maintain 10,000, Western Global 212.
0: Westbound Global 212, verify heading 360.
1: Heading 360, Western Global 212.
0: Genia 203, down right lane 310.
2: Heading 310, Genia 203.
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2: This is the main engine 900,000, cancel all restrictions, SO 705.
0: All station Tokyo approach, parallel ice approaches runway 16 left and right in progress.

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1: Roger. Left lane 290, normal speed, engineer 203.
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0: SO705, right heading 200, vector to final approach course, maintain 9000.
1: Heading 200, maintain 9000, SO705.
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2: Cancel all restrictions on star, Cessna 1101.
0: Junior 203, turn left heading 250.
3: Left turn heading 250, Junior 203.
0: Western Global 212, turn left heading 330.
4: Heading 330 for Western Global 212.
0: Junior 203, Destino maintain 2800.
3: Destino maintain 2800, Junior 203.
0: Cessna 1101, Destino maintain 9000.
2: Cessna 9000, Cessna 1101.
0: Cessna 1101, verify Destino maintain 9000.
2: Confirm, descend 9000, change 1901.
0: Junior 203, turn left heading 190, clear for Yankee runway 16 right approach.
3: Left heading 190, clear for island. Iris Yankee runway 16 right approach, Junior 203.
0: ASO 705, descend maintain 6000.
1: Descend maintain 6000, ASO 705.

0: 下往往是罗网 ，fly heading 190 to final approach course, maintain 900.
1: Heading 190 for final approach and descend 900, stage
0: 190. Western Global 212, contact Tokyo radar 120 decimal 2.
2: 120 decimal 2 for Western Global 212.
0: Bobcat 200 Tokyo approach, information X-ray, QNH 3006, expect us Yankee runway 16 left approach.
3: QNH 3006, expect
0: us runway 16 left approach. SO 705, turn right heading 270.
4: Right turn heading 270, also 705.
0: Marker 200, clear via Lutas, both arrival, maintain flight with 240.
3: Lutas, both arrival,
0: maintain flight with 240. SO 705, turn right heading 300.
4: Right turn heading 300, yes sir, 705.

0: 5500, now Rickia Directo Venus, determine 10 flight with 150. SO 705, contact Tokyo radar 120 dispatch.
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0: Okay. Cessna 1101, determine 10 6000.
2: Cessna maintain 6000, 101.

0: Bro, should they expect any federal rule for your current pharma?
1: Delta H66, Tokyo Approach, Information X-ray, Unit 3006, expect RC Yankee Runway 16 Left Approach.
0: Unit 3006, request runway 16 right in the moment to say.
1: Delta H66, Roger, expect RC Yankee Runway 16 right approach, clear via Routers Golf Arrival.
0: Routers Golf, IRS, Yankee 16 right approach.
1: Delta H66, report altitude.
0: Passing flight level 270, please.
1: Scooter H66, descend maintain flight with 150.
0: Descend in 150, please.
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1: Heading 270, this is my intent 3000, this is my intent 3000.

0: Bobcat 200 Lake Korea, direct to Copan. 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
0: left
2: wing, 250. Left hand is
0: 250,
2: Cessna 1101.
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0: Approach Asiana 102 heavy, maintain flight 150, has been grip, information X-ray.
1: Asiana 102 Tokyo approach runway 16 left, clear direct, Gemini, Jitter maintain 7000.
0: Runway 16 left, direct Gemini, descending 7000 Asiana 102.

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0: Market 200 traffic 10 o'clock, 10 miles south eastbound, 5700 climbing Boeing 767.
1: Looking on Market 200.
0: Scooter I66 fly heading 010, vector to final approach course, maintain 12000.
2: Maintain 12000, vector to final approach course, heading 010, stay.

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0: Giant 7171 continue present heading vector to final approach course. Maintain 6000 another 10 miles.
1: Maintain 6000 and say again the last information for Giant 7171 present head.
0: Giant 7171, maintain 6000 another 10 miles due to noise abatement.
1: Okay, maintaining 6000 for the next 10 miles, Giant 7171.

0: Joe Bunker, Alpine Air 731, heading passing climate 180, for climate 150, moderate 5 green.
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2: Heading 240, descend 6000, Beach 568.
3: Vector approach, holding for 129, leading flight 197, descend flight 150, with you,
1: Giant. All Nippon 179, Tokyo approach, runway 16, cleared via Spock, go for arrival, descend to reach flight 150, by this 4.
3: Runway Yankee 162 Desk Cleared via Spock Golf Arrival Flight 150 by Desk Golf
1: Giant 7171 Turn left in 180 5 mass on body Cleared flight Yankee Runway 16 left approach
0: 180 on the heading and clear for the ILS Yankee runway 16 left Giant 7171
1: Air Beach 568 Disarm maintain 3000
2: Roger, descend 3000, please, 568.

0: Airpitch 568 by my own body, becoming thin 1800, cleared for this Yankee, runway 16 left approach.
1: Roger, descend 1800, clear the Yankee, runway 16 left approach, Airpitch 568.
2: Take approach, Japan 584, reaching runway 160, information
0: Oscar. Japan 584, contact Tokyo approach, 119, decimal 4.
2: Thank you, 1194, Japan Air
0: 584. Air Premier 731, turn right heading 230, vector to final approach course, descend maintain 7000.
1: Right turn heading 230, descend maintain 7000, Air Premier 731.
0: Orange Liner 440, fly heading 360, vector to final approach course, descend maintain 10000.
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0: 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Air Premier 731, turn left in 230, disarming in 1800.
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2: Heading 240, Descent 1800, Nippon 179.
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0: All 日本 179, Turn Lifting 180, 5 miles on body, Cleared Files Yankee, Runway 16 Left Approach.
2: Heading 180, clear left Yankee, runway 16, left approach, Orlipo 1279.
0: Korean near 2129, Disar maintain 6000.
4: Disar maintain 6000, Korean near 2129.
0: Orange liner 102, turn lifting 240.
1: Disar maintain 240, Orange liner 102.
0: Korean near 2129, turn right heading 270.
4: Turn right heading 270, Korean near 2129.

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1: Okay, 570-125-150-5,
0: Airpeace 570 Tokyo approach, runway 16 left, clear BS1 to Golf arrival.
1: Left BS1 Golf driver, Airpeace 570.
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0: 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China Southern 623, contact radar 120.2.
3: 120.2, China Southern 623, good day.
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6: Tokyo approach morning, China Southern 6085, information accuracy, descending to flight level 150.
0: China Southern 6085, Tokyo approach, runway 16 left, clear via Swamp Golf arrival.
6: Swamp Golf arrival, request the runway 16 Romeo due our landing performance, China Southern 6085.
0: China Southern 6085, Roger, runway 16 right, expect the Iris Yankee, runway 16 right approach, device clear via Swamp November arrival.
6: Runway 16 right, Yankee. Alex Yankee approach, Swamp November arrival, China Southern 6085.
0: Cargo Xterra 9266, turn right heading 270, Lisana maintain 7000.
5: Right heading 270, Lisana maintain 7000, Cargo Xterra 9266, thank you, ma'am.
0: R Hangok 322, fly heading 190, vector final approach course, Lisana maintain 9000.
2: Heading 190, descend 9000, 322.
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0: Hangok
2: 322, turn right heading 270. Right turn heading 270,
1: 322.
0: Tango Hotel. Hangok 322, turn right heading 270.
2: Heading 270, 322.
1: To Capro, Tokyo,
0: Tokyo, Tokyo, Tokyo, Tokyo, Tokyo, Tokyo, Tokyo, Tokyo, Tokyo, Tokyo, Tokyo, Tokyo, Tokyo, Tokyo, Tokyo, Tokyo, Tokyo, Tokyo, Tokyo, Tokyo, Tokyo, Tokyo, Tokyo, Airpeach 570, fly heading 180, vector final approach course, Isanamain 10 9000.
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2: Tokyo approach, China 1077, confirm, direct to Bravo, Oscar, Oscar, Tango Hotel.
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1: Orange Liner 612, Tokyo approach, runway 16 left, clear via route as golf arrival.
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1: 120.2, China Southern 6085, good day.
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1: China Southern 629, Lisana maintain 9,000.
2: Lisana maintain 9,000, cancel the 629.
3: Tokyo Approach, Orange Liner 408, leaving Kaikyuri 290, change 240 by Mammoth, information Zulu.
1: Orange Liner 408, Tokyo Approach, runway 16X, clear via Dutas for arrival.
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0: China Eastern 727,
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0: China Southern 629, Arizona maintain 8,000.
1: Design maintain 80,000, China Southern 629.
0: China Eastern 727, turn left heading 330.
1: Turn left heading 330, China Eastern 727.
0: China Southern 629, turn right heading 260, Arizona maintain 6,000.
1: I'll turn right heading 260, descend to 6,000, China Southern 629.
0: Orange Liner 522, is traffic 10 o'clock, 5 miles, southeast bound, Boeing 737, 11,000.
1: Traffic inside Orange Liner 522.
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1: Direct Casio, Casio, cancel Casio restriction, Orange Liner 522.
0: China Southern 629, turn right heading 270, descend maintain 3,000.
1: Right heading 270, descend to 3000, China Southern 629.
0: China Southern 629, contact radar 120.2.
1: 1202, good day, China Southern 629.
0: China Eastern 727, contact radar 120.2.
1: 120.2, good day, China Eastern 727.
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3: Okay, good morning, Air 701, Tech Driver 150, approaching Korean information, Juliet.
0: Good morning, Air 701, Tokyo approach, standby.
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0: 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Jupiter 8, Jupiter 8, Jupiter 8, Jupiter 8, Jupiter 8, Jupiter 8, Jupiter 8, Jupiter 8, Jupiter 8, Jupiter 8, Jupiter 8, Jupiter 8, Jupiter 8, Jupiter 8,

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0: Orange Liner 408, this is not maintain 1800.
2: This is maintain 1800, Orange Liner 408.
0: Airpeace 352, turn left heading 340.
3: Left hand 340, see 352.
0: Air Junior 1379, fly heading 010, vector 2, final approach course, maintain 10 tower down.
1: Maintain heading 010, maintain 10 tower down, Air Junior 1379.
0: Air Junior 1379, traffic 10 o'clock, 5 miles, south, eastbound, 9 tower down, Boeing 737.
1: Copy, Air Junior 1379.
0: Orange Liner 408, turn left heading 240.
2: Left 240, Orange Liner 408.
0: Airpeace 352,
3: this is not maintained 6,000. This is not maintained 6,000,
0: Airpeace 352. All stations, Tokyo Approach, Narita QNH 3003, QNH 3003. All Nippon 1421, reduce speed rule 250.
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0: Orange Liner 408, final speed rule, turn left heading 190, clear for Alice Yankee, runway 16, left approach.
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5: Tokyo Approach, Blue 5054, good morning, please send passing for us to 94, Supernova 240, this prime number.
0: Blue 5054, Tokyo Approach, morning, expect RS Yankee, runway 16, left approach, clear via Rutas Golf Arrival.
5: Clear Rutas Golf Arrival, expect RS Yankee, runway 16, left Blue 5054.
0: Air Junior 1379, turn left heading 340.
1: Air Junior 340, Air Junior 1379.
0: Orange Liner 408, contact tower 11, response 35.
2: Tower 11835, Orange Liner 408.
0: Qatar 808, increase rate of descent until leaving 10 tower down, this is traffic.
1: Increase rate of descent until 10 tower down, Qatar 808.
0: Air Junior 1379, clear of traffic, this is not maintain 6 tower down.
1: Maintain 6 tower down, Air Junior 1379.
0: Step 5054, QNH 3003, declared direct Venus, this is not maintain flight level 150.
5: QNH 3003, direct to Venus, descent by the well, 150, 0 5054.

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0: Qatari 808, now fly heading 180 Victor to final approach course, maintain 7000.
1: Heading 180 and descend 7000 Qatari 808.

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1: China Southern 627 Tokyo approach, runway 16 left, cleared by a swamp, golf arrival, descend maintain 11,000.
0: Descend maintain 11,000, sun is 5, golf arrival, runway 16 left, China Southern 627.
1: Qatari 808 turn right heading 210, contact Tokyo radar 120.02.
2: Turn right heading 1210 and contact 120.2 for Qatari 808.
1: Only point 421, for station fly heading 240 vector to final approach course reduced to 230.
0: Heading 240, speed 230, only point 421.
1: Only point 421, descend maintain 9000.
0: 9000, only point 421. Tokyo approach China 627, Q2 performance, request runway 16 right.
1: Station calling Tokyo approach, Sergeant Kosei.
0: Tokyo approach China 627, Q2 performance, request runway 16 right.
1: China 627, Raja, runway 16 right, expect status Yanqi, runway 16 right approach, start no change.
0: We use runway 16 right, as Yankee approach, ramp golf arrival, descend to 11,000, China Southern 627.
3: Take approach to 451, leading cars, station,
1: 15,000, Alpha. Nippon Cargo 101, Tokyo approach, runway 16 left, cleared by a swap, question, cleared by a spoke, golf arrival, descend to maintain 11,000.
3: Maintain 11,000, cleared by a soft golf arrival.
1: Only point 421, turn right heading 290, descend maintain 8000.
0: Heading 290, 8000, only point 421. Tokyo control, China Southern 627, confirm swamp golf arrival.
1: China Southern 627, A-farm, swamp golf arrival, maintain 11000.
0: Maintain 11000, swamp golf arrival, runway 16 right, Yankee approach, China Southern 627.
4: Tokyo approach, Cheshire 1175. Descending flyway
1: 1505,
4: good
1: evening,
4: we have
1: a Zulu. JJ 1175, Tokyo approach, runway 16 left, cleared by a swamp, golf arrival, maintain flight level 150.
4: Runway 16 left, cleared by a swamp, golf arrival, maintain flyway 150, JJ 1175.
1: Only point 8421, contact Tokyo radar 120.02.
0: Tokyo radar 120.02, only point 421.

0: All station torch approach, parallel ice approach to runway 16 left and right in progress. JJR 1175, re-clear direct for Vixen, descent to reach 11,000 by Vixen.
1: Target Vixen, descent 1000 by Vixen, JJR 1075.
0: 日本 cargo 101, descent to maintain 6000.
2: 6000, 日本 cargo 101.
0: China Southern 627, fly heading 190 Victor to final approach course, maintain 11,000.
1: Fly heading 190, maintain 11,000 for final, China Southern 627.

0: Left turn heading 330 descending 6,000 0.054.
1: All station torch approach, parallel ice approaches to runway 16 left and right in progress. Severe 5054, maintain 250 knots.
0: Maintain speed 250 knots, maintain 5054.
1: Jet Spring 858, descend via start to 9000.
2: Send via flat to 9000, Jet Spring 858.
1: Orange Liner 602, re-clear direct of Venus, descend maintain flight level 150.
3: Direct to Venus, descend Bravo 150, Orange Liner 602.
1: EVA 184, descend maintain 11000.
4: Descend maintain 11000, EVA 184.
5: Approach, hello, it's hard 18000.
1: Elliot 800 torture approach, expect Iris Yankee, runway 16 left approach, clear by S1, golf arrival, maintain flight level 150.
5: Expect Iris Yankee,
1: 16 left,
5: swamp arrival, and
1: Elliot 800, swamp, golf arrival, maintain flight level 150.
5: Central 1150, swamp, golf arrival, it's hard 800.
1: Severe 5054, contact Tokyo radar 120.2.
0: Contact Tokyo radar 120.2, Cebu 5054.
6: Tokyo approach, good morning, Dynasty 102, Forever 240, information Alpha.
1: Dynasty 102, Tokyo approach, runway 16 left, cleared by Utah's golf arrival. Descend and maintain flight level 150.
6: Yankee, Lutas Golf Arrival, descend Manab 150, Dynasty 102.
1: Dynasty 102, Iris Yankee, runway 16 left, Lima approach.
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1: Parataya 501, fly heading 180 Victor 2, final approach course, maintain 9000.
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1: Descend to maintain 6000, Parataya 501.
0: TP21, reduce speed 210 knots.
2: Reduce 210 knots, TP21.
0: TP21 and traffic 20 o'clock, 100 miles southbound, leaving 900,000, 10 to 6,000, about 330, another runway. J-Spring 858, fly heading 150, vector to final approach course, maintain 900.
3: Heading 150, maintain 900, J-Spring 858.
0: Parataya 501, turn right heading 220, contact Tokyo radar, 120.02.
1: 1202, right turn heading 220, Parataya 501.
0: TP21, contact Tokyo radar, 120.02.
2: Tokyo radar, 1202, TP21.
0: Orange liner 602, descent to reach 11,000 by Kobe, cancel Kobe, all restrictions.
3: Descent to reach 11,000 by Kobe, cancel Kobe, all restrictions, Orange liner 602.
0: EVA 184, traffic 11 o'clock, 11 o'clock, 13 miles south eastbound, 900,000.767.
4: Thank you, looking traffic, EVA 184.
0: Roger.

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0: Eva 184, reduce speed to 230 knots, cancel, confirm all restrictions.
2: Complete, okay, reduce speed 230, confirm, cancel, confirm all restrictions.
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0: Tokyo Pacific 251 approaching green maintain flyway 150 Viva Alpha.
1: Viva 251 Tokyo approach standby. Breakway J Spring 858. Turn right heading 240. Descend maintain 6000.
2: Right heading 240. Descend 6000. Descend 858.
1: Viva 251 Tokyo approach. Runway 16 left. Clear by Swamp Golf arrival. Maintain flight level 150.
0: Runway 16 left to stop, full for level, maintain for level 150, 3 to 5.

0: Eva 184, traffic 10 o'clock, 6 miles north, northeastbound, 10 south down, F2.
1: Thank you. Looking traffic, Eva 184.
0: Roger. Dynasty 102, descend to reach 11,000 by Copen.
2: Descend to reach 11,000 by Copen, Dynasty 102.
0: Dynasty 102, cancel Copen all restrictions.
2: Cancel Copen all restrictions, Dynasty 102.
0: J-Spring 858, turn right heading 280.
3: Right heading 280, J-Spring 858.
0: Eva 184, fly heading 340 vector to final approach course, maintain 11,000.
1: Maintain 11,000, heading 340, Eva 184.
0: DV 251, re-clear direct to Vixen, descend to reach 11,000 by Vixen.
4: Vixen, descend to reach 11,000 by Vixen, DV 251.
1: Eva 184, traffic inside.
0: Eva 184, Roger. Area 800, expedite descent to 9,000.
5: Expedite descent to 9,000, Hadejo.
0: J-Spring 858, contact Tokyo radar 120.2.
3: 1202, J-Spring 858, Ure.
0: Ure. Area 800, turn right heading 220 vector to final approach course, maintain 9,000. Expedite descent.
5: Expedite descent, right turn heading 220 and descending 9,000. Expedite descent to Hadejo.
0: Orange Liner 602, this time revise maintain 12,000.
3: Maintain 12,000, Orange Liner 602.
0: Dynasty 102, revise maintain 12,000, reduce speed 250 knots.
2: Descent 12,000, speed 250, Dynasty 102.
0: Adiat 800, turn right heading 250, descend maintain 6,000.
5: Right turn heading 250, descend maintain 6,000, 8,000, 8,000.

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1: Tie 234, Tokyo approach. Approach type is change, runway 16 left, exit direct Zulu, runway 16 left approach. Cleared by a blue test, golf arrival. Descend maintain flight level 150.
0: Explain Zulu, 16 left, clear by blue test, golf arrival. Descend maintain flight 150, tie 234.

0: Tokyo Approach, Konnichiwa, Pioneer 703, descending flight level 150, high clip, with Charlie, we can only 16 right, QQ 441.
1: Korean Air 703, Tokyo Approach, Raja, and approach step is changed, runway 16 right, expect that is Zulu, runway 16 right approach, cleared by Air Swamp, November arrival, maintain flight level 150.
0: Expect IRS Zulu running 16 flight by a swamp November arrival. Descending maintain flight level 150, PNL 703 confirmed.

0: Korean 703 at cleared via Swamp November arrival, maintain flight level 150.
1: Cleared via Swamp November arrival, maintain flight level 150, Korean 703.
2: Tokyo approach, Eagle to Korean Orange Liner 500, maintain flight level 240, information Charlie.
0: Orange Liner 500, Tokyo approach, expect IDS Zulu, runway 16 left approach, cleared via UTAS Golf arrival.Descend maintain flight level 150.
2: Express IDS 016 left, cleared by Lutas Golf Arrival, maintain flight level 150, original 500.
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0: Korean Air 703, descend maintain 12,000.
1: Descend maintain 12,000, Korean Air 703.
2: Tokyo approach airbeach 546, leaving flight level 271, descend flight level 240 by Mama, information Charlie.
0: Airbeach 546 Tokyo approach, expect IDS Zulu, runway 16 left approach, clear via UTAS Golf arrival, descend maintain flight level 150.
2: UTAS Golf arrival, expect IDS Zulu, runway 16 left approach, descend and maintain flight level 150, Airbeach 546.
0: Airbeach 546 and clear via UTAS Golf arrival.
2: UTAS Golf arrival, Airbeach 546.
0: スターウォーカー800、descend via star to 10,000。
5: descend then 10,000。
0: バイ。正解。スターウォーカー800、descend via star to 10,000。
5: via star, descend then 10,000, スターウォーカー800。
0: タイヤジャー234、reduce speed to 250 knots, descend maintain 10,000。
6: reduce speed 250 knots, descend maintain 10,000, タイヤジャー234。

0: left in 170, direct speaking, northbound in
1: JJR 1103 Tokyo approach, expect direct Zulu, runway 16 left approach, cleared by air, swamp, golf arrival, maintain flight level 150.
0: The swamp so far, we expect direct Zulu, what is left approach, maintain flight level 150, JJR 1103.
1: All station Tokyo approach, simultaneous parallelized approaches to runway 16 left and right in progress.
2: Tokyo, Philippines, 428, descending by level 2403 by Mama Star Road 2402.
1: Philippines 48, Tokyo approach, good afternoon. Expect IRS Zulu, runway 16 left approach. Cleared by air, route as golf arrival. Descend maintain flight level 150.
2: And then maintain level 150 for IRS Zulu 16 left. And route as golf arrival, Philippines.
1: Tiaja 234, descend via star to 10,000.
0: Send via star to 10,000, Tiaja 234.
1: Orange line 500, release speed to 250 knots.
3: This is 250 knots, Orange line 500.
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0: please. Korea 703, contact Tokyo radar, 120, decimal 2.
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3: Tokyo radar 120 decimal 2, JCR 1103, good day.
0: Good day. Philippine 428, direct 02250 knots, Suarez.
4: It is 250 knots, Philippine 428.
0: Airbeach 546, direct 02250 knots.
1: It is speed of 250, Airbeach 546.
5: Tokyo Patrol, FedEx 9815, flight level 150.
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0: Thank you.FedEx 9815, release 02230 knots, then distance maintain 12000. FedEx 9815, release 02230 knots, then distance maintain 12000.
5: 230 down to 12000, FedEx 9815. Okay, confirm that was low to airspeed 230.This is in the flight mode first to 12000.
0: FedEx 9815, are you fine? Airbeach 546, descend via start to 10000.
1: Descend via start to 10000, Airbeach 546.

0: 最初は234 traffic 10 o'clock 15 miles south eastbound 9000 ever 350
1: looking up I said 234
0: フィリピン428 descend via 31 1000
1: Philippine 4 1000 Philippine 428

0: All stations, Tokyo Approach, simultaneous parallel ice approaches, runway 16 left and right, time progress. Taijiang 234, ready 02210 knots now.
1: C210 knots, Taijiang 234.
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0: your procedure here, 105.3 directory. Reached by flight level 150, reached by 2 weeks. Now pending flight level 183. Information time.
1: Deja 115.3 Tokyo approach. Expect the Suzuki runway 16 left approach. Clear to be a swamp. Golf arrival. Maintain flight level 150.
0: Expect IRS to 16 left approach. Swamp golf arrival. Maintain flight level 150. Deja 105.3.
1: Philippine 428, release 02230 knots to
2: Ares. Release 230 knots for left, Philippine 428.
3: Tokyo approach, good afternoon, Pina 73, heading 13, part of the 200, this is flight number 150, minus for information, Charlie Airbus 36.
1: Pina 73, good afternoon, Tokyo approach, expect RS ZUL, runway 16. Right approach, could be a Supok November arrival.
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0: 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Speed is 2250 knots only.
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0: China 1523 to 1526 China 1523 Tokyo approach, report, passing altitude
2: 1522, passing to 1520
0: China 1523, Raja, expect address Zulu runway 16 left approach, cleared via Lutas Golf arrival
2: China
0: Post 207, Wicked Left, Venus, this time maintain flight level 200. Orange China 126, your radio was cutting, flight level.
2: Orange Line 126,
0: runway 16 left, clear to be a swamp golf arrival, maintain flight level 150.
2: Runway 16 left, clear to be a swamp golf arrival, maintain flight level 150, Orange Line 126.
0: Orange Line 126, now reading flight, thank you.
2: Thank you.
0: China 1523, this time maintain flight level 150.
2: This is to follow 150, China 152.
0: Dynasty 100, fly heading 360, vector 2, Deming, maintain 100,000.
1: Fly heading 360, vector Deming, maintain 100,000, Dynasty 100.
0: Linear 73, this time maintain 6,000, maintain 6,000 till Astra, clear the flight to Zulu, runway 16 right approach.
1: This time maintain 6,000, clear for ILS Zulu, 16 right, and maintain 6,000 until Astra, Linear 73.
0: Dynasty 100, this time maintain 6,000.
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0: Japanair 56 on maintain 4000, maintain 4000 until Jemin. Clear the forward Zulu, runway 16 left approach.
1: Japanair maintain 4000 until Jemin. Clear for ISS Zulu, runway 16 left approach. Japanair 55.
0: Orange Liner 126, Wicked Rex to Dixon, Dixon maintain 11000. Japanair 55, release 02, 210 knots to Ares.
1: 210 knots to Ares, Japanair 55.
0: China Post 207, Dixon maintain flight 150.
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0: 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China Post 207, Lisa maintain 13,000.
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0: Mongolia 501 Tokyo Approach, Expect a Less Zulu Runway 16 Left Approach, Gradedia, Swamp, Golf Arrival.
1: Swamp, Golf Arrival, Expect 16 Zulu Left, Mongolia 501.
0: Finnair 73, Contact Narita Tower, 118.2.
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0: Mongolia 501, Weekend Electro, Cassio, Charlie, Alpha, Stella, India, Oscar, descend maintain 11000.
2: Direct to Cassio, descend maintain 11000, Mongolia 501.
0: Affirm.

0: 12 got approached today, China South and A101 descending to flight level 240, information Charlie.
1: China South and A101 Tokyo approach, runway 16 left, clear to be a Lutas Golf arrival.
0: Runway 16 left, clear for Lutas Golf arrival, China South and A101.
2: Tokyo approach, clear for T-way 243, direct clear, passing flight 160 for flight 150, Delta.
1: T-way 243, Tokyo approach, runway 16 left.Clear to be a swamp golf arrival, maintain flight level 150.
2: Runway 16 left, clear the swamp golf arrival, maintain flight level 150, T-way 243.
0: China South and A101, confirm runway 16 left, Zulu approach.
1: China South and A101, affirm expect a rest Zulu runway 16 left approach.
0: Zulu runway 16 left approach, thank you China South and A101.
1: Mongolia 501, contact Tokyo radar 120, decimal 2.
3: 1202, good day, Mongolia 501.
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1: Affirm. China Southern 8101, weekend direct to Venus, descend maintain flight level 150.
0: Clear direct to Venus, descend to flight level 150, China Southern 8101.
1: EVA 198, Tokyo approach, runway 16 left, clear to be a Lutas Golf arrival.
5: Runway 16 left, Lutas Golf arrival, EVA 198.
1: China Post 207, fly head 360, vector 2, Gemin, maintain 100,000.
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2: Tokyo Post, good afternoon, Cafe 536, passing level 2837, level 2408, receive Delta.
0: Good afternoon, Cafe 536, Tokyo Approach, runway 16 left, clear to be a Lutas Golf Arrival.
2: Finally, 16 left, clear to Lutas Golf Arrival, Cafe 536.
0: CBA 243, fly heading 180, vector to Gemin, descent maintain 9000.
3: Fly heading 180, descending 9000, TBA 243.
0: CBA 243, device descent maintain 7000.
3: Descending 7000, TBA 243.
0: China Southern 8101, descent maintain 10,000, cancel Copen restrictions.
1: Descent to 10,000, cancel altitude restrictions, China Southern A101.
0: China Southern 8101, and also cancel speed restrictions.
1: Cancel speed restrictions, China Southern A101.
0: Cathay 526, redirect Venus, descent maintain flight rule 150.
2: Cathay Venus.Descent level 150, Cafe 526.
4: Tokyo approach, heading 7815, descent flight level 240, we have time due to performance required longer hours.
0: Shami 8815, Tokyo approach, confirm you request runway 16 right.
4: AFM.
0: Shami 8815, Roger, runway 16 right. Expect us Zulu, runway 16 right approach, and clear to be a route as November arrival.
4: Please ILS Zulu 16 right approach by Lutus November,
0: T-Way 243, turn right heading 200.
3: Right turn heading 200, T-Way 243.
0: China Eastern 523,

0: Turn left heading 340.
1: Left heading 340, chance 5, 2, 3.
0: All stations, Tokyo approach, simultaneous parallel ice approaches, runway 16 left and right, are in progress. Narita Kenich 3002. Seaway 243, report speed.
1: Speed 210 knots, Seaway 243.
0: Seaway 243, Raja, maintain 210 knots.
1: Maintaining 210 knots, Seaway 243.
0: China 3523, release 02210 knots. Descend distance maintain 9000.
1: Reduce speed 210 knots, descend to 9000, transfer 523.
0: EVA 198, regular stop, open.
2: Very common, EVA 198.

0: Right turn heading 230, descending 6000, T-way 243.
1: T-way 243, contact Tokyo radar, 120, decimal 2.
0: 120, decimal 2, T-way 243 today.
1: Chinese 523, decimal maintain 7000.
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0: Tokyo radar 120, decimal 2, Chinese 523.
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3: Descent to reach 10,000 by Copan, cancel Copan speed restriction, Ava
1: 198. Runway 640, Tokyo approach, runway 16 left, clear via Lutas, go for arrival. Germany A15, descent maintain flight level 150.
2: Descent maintain flight level 150, Germany A15.

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1: 150 to the 150 and then 40.

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1: Afternoon, Bohemian 604, Tokyo approach, runway 16 left, clear via Lutas, go for arrival.
0: Lutas, go for arrival for runway 16 left, Bohemian 604.
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0: Station Tokyo Approach, Narita Nukenet 3000, Kenet 3000. Our station and also simultaneous parallel and approach is now 16 left and right, I'm over. Eva 1908, recreate direct to Jimmy.
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1: Clear
0: air through runway 16 right, look at the November light was made of that.
1: It's no problem.
2: Tokyo approach, MPG 5072,
1: standard reading line, the journey heading 1.0 is before. MPG 5072, Tokyo approach, good afternoon, runway 16. Lima, clear via Swan to Golf Arrival.
2: Away 16 Lima, clear via Swan to Golf Arrival, Yamish 5072.
1: Eva 198, contact Tokyo Radar, 120.2.
0: Tokyo Radar, 120.2, Eva 198.
1: German Air, A15, determination 11,000, contact Tokyo Radar, 120.2.
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0: Tokyo approach, good afternoon, Philippine 434. Descend, passing level 2901, descending level 240 by Bahamas, and we have information at the
1: Philippine 434, Tokyo approach, good afternoon, runway 16 left, clear via Luzon, go for arrival.
0: Runway 16 left, cleared via Luzon, go for arrival, Philippine 434.
1: Philippine 434, descend my intent, flight with 150.
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1: Fish passenger, expect the descent in 7 miles due to airspace.
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1: 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Paratea 503, after grip, descend my intent, 1-1000.
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0: 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Okay.

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1: 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Resist 210 North Forest.

0: the approach, you have turned 90%. That is right level 240, passing 277.
1: Antenna 929, Tokyo approach. Information echo, Kenneth 3000, expect at Yankee runway 16 left approach. Antenna 929, sorry, expect at Zulu runway 16 left approach.
0: Information echo, Kenneth 3000, expect at Zulu runway 16 left approach, Antenna 929.
1: Parate Juan Throw 3, this is maintain 4000, maintain 4000 to Jimmy, clear for the Zulu runway 16 left approach.
2: Direct Jimmy and descend 4000, clear at Zulu 16 left approach, Parate 503.
1: Antenna 9929, clear to be a Luta Golf arrival, now make clear direct to Vina.
0: Clear the Luta Golf arrival, now clear direct to Vina, clear channel 9929.
1: 下面那 809, this is maintain 6000.
3: This is maintain 6000, 下面 809.

0: Terminal 809 and maintain 6000 to the Astera, clear for the Zulu runway 16 right approach.
1: Maintain 6000 to Astera, clear for Zulu runway 16 right approach, Terminal 809.

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0: H9SO2 Tokyo Approach, information echo, and connect 3000, runway 16 Lima. H9SO2, clear via Reuters, go arrival. Reuters, go arrival.
2: Take a virtual uniform 135, fly to the 150 with echo.
0: Uniform 135, Tokyo approach, runway 16 left, now fly heading 280, vector to Jimmy.
2: Fly heading 280, runway 16 left, uniform 135.
0: Philippine 434, re-clear direct to Jimmy, disarmament 6000.
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0: I'm in air 809, contact Tokyo radar, 120, dispatch 2.
4: 120, dispatch 2, I'm in air
5: 809. Air Control, United 7 is out of 18H, sending 150, direct left, sir.
0: United 7, Tokyo approach, expect out of Zulu, runway 16 left approach, clear via spoke, Golf arrival.
2: Here the Super Golf arrival for the island of Zulu, 16 left, United 7.
0: United 7, clear to be a Sukhok Golf arrival, descend to maintain 9000.
2: Descend maintain 9000 via the Sukhok Golf arrival, United 7.
0: Only from 135, additional navigation, direct to Jimmy.
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0: Philippine 434, contact Tokyo radar.

0: SN802 Liquid Air Direct Vienna, Disarmation Flight with 160. SN7279 verify, expect IRS Zulu runway 16 left approach.
1: Expect IRS Zulu runway 16 left approach, SN7279.

0: 東京フロア、こんにちは。This is T15, we have an echo. Request on this runway 16Y, please perform.
1: T15, こんにちは。東京 Approach Russia, report passing for item now.
0: Sorry, leaving 164, assign 15.
1: T15, Russia, expect that to do the runway 16 right approach. Could that be a spoke November arrival?
0: Thank you, expect that, IL-2-16 right, clear spoke November arrival, 15.

0: United Southern cancel speed restriction on star and comply altitude restriction.
1: United 7, understand. Delete the speed on the arrival, etc.
0: Cancel speed restriction and comply altitude restriction.
1: Comply with altitude restrictions for United 7 on the speed protocol. Disregard the speed.
0: United 7 and Sonoma Intent 8000.
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1: November 333, Mike Bravo, Tokyo approach, information echo, and connect 3000, runway 16 Lima.
0: Runway 16 Lima, November 333, Mike Bravo.
1: November 333, Mike Bravo, and could it be a Sipok Golf arrival, descend to reach flight with 150 by Lesko.
0: Lead by Sipok Golf arrival, descend to level 150 by Lesko, November 333, Mike Bravo.
1: Monitor 135, contact Tokyo radar, 120, Dishima 2.
2: 1202, Monitor 135.

0: Yeah, China
1: 9929, Lake Delta Casio. 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
2: Tokyo Bird Japan, Japan 54, leading to H2, descend 52240, information 4.
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2: Japan 754, Zulu 16, cleared by Rudas Golf arrival.
0: Japan 754, now re-cleared left to Venus, descend and maintain, flight level 150.
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1: Descend by a star, 8000, and then 333, Mike Bravo.
0: United 32, Tokyo approach, runway 16 left, expect ILS Zulu, runway 16 left approach, cleared by a Supok Golf arrival.
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0: United 32, descend via start, 8000.
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1: I'm sorry.
0: Air Japan 802, reclear direct to Kashio, maintain 13,000. 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
2: 120.2 United 7, thank you.
4: Thank you very much. Question 9, here is the heavy to decimal level position, level 2403223.
0: Request 903, Tokyo approach, expect IDS Zulu, runway 16 left approach, cleared by a route as course arrival. Descend and maintain flight level 150.
4: Level 150 and route of arrival and the required runway 16 right due performance.
0: Request 903 Raja, runway 16 right, expect IDS Zulu, runway 16 right approach. Device cleared by a route as November arrival and maintain flight level 200.
4: Descendant tower 200, Zulu approach 16 right, and Rutas Golf arrival, request 903.
0: Request 903, Rutas November arrival.
4: Rutas November arrival, request 903.
5: Thank you. Today, United 79 is back to level 150.
0: United 79 Tokyo approach, expect IDS Zulu, runway 16 left approach, cleared by a Spok, golf arrival, descend by a star to 8,000.
5: Alright, 16, ILS Zulu 16 left, arrival.
0: United 79 ILS Zulu, runway 16 left approach, Spok, golf arrival. United 79 descend by a star to 8,000.
5: United 79,
0: bias start to 8,000. This time Air Japan 802, descend maintain 6,000. GP15, contact Tokyo radar 120.2.
3: Radar 120 to GP15.
0: November 333, Mike Bravo, reclear that to Casio, descend maintain 6,000.
6: This is Casio. Descend maintain 6,000 then at 333 Mike Bravo.
0: United 79, descend via star to 8,000.
5: Descend via the star to 8,000, United 79 on the summit top arrival.
0: Hey, Bob. United
6: 754, descend for the descent.
0: Japan 754, descend via star to 10,000.
6: Japan 754, descend via star to 10,000.
0: Air Japan 802, contact Tokyo radar 120.2.
5: 1202,
0: Japan 802, get it. November 333, Mike Bravo, reclear direct to Jimmy, maintain 250 knots.
6: Expect Jimmy, maintain 250 knots in the 333 Mike Bravo.
0: United 32, fly heading 250 Victor to Jimmy, descend maintain 6,000.
5: Heading 250, number 6,000, United 32.
0: Standby by Beck, Japan 754, device maintain 13,000.
6: Japan 754, 13,000.
0: Japan 87900, Tokyo approach, expect IDS Zulu, runway 16 left approach, cleared by S1, golf arrival.
7: Expect IDS Zulu, runway 16 left approach, cleared by S1, golf arrival, Japan 87900.
0: All Nippon 820, descend by a star to 10,000.
6: Descend by a star to 10,000, All Nippon 820.
0: United 79, reduce speed to 250 knots. United 79 confirm 250 knots over です。ノーベンバー333マイクブラボー、コンタクト盗聴レーダー120デシマル2。
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0: 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United 143, descend by a star to 8000. United 32, turn right heading 300.
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0: Zapaya 754, fly heading 360, vector 2, Casio, descend maintain 10,000.
2: Zapaya 754, heading 360, 10,000.
0: United 79, fly heading 240, vector 2, Casio, descend maintain 6000. United 143, release speed 2, 250 knots or less. United
5: 143.
0: United 143, speed 250 knots or less.
5: 250, left now, United 143.
0: United 79, release speed 2, 230 knots.
5: Flow
0: 230, United 79. Request 903, re-clear direct of Baron, descend maintain flight level 150.
4: Direct Baron, descend level 150, request 906.
0: United 32, contact Tokyo radar, 120.2.
5: 120.2, United 32.

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0: Japan Air 754, contact Tokyo radar 120.2.
1: Japan Air 754, Tokyo radar 120.2.

0: Request Liner 03, traffic 12 o'clock, 6 miles, northbound, leaving Wanderstadt 400 into Wanderstadt 0.787, another runway.
1: You are invisible, please stay against Request 903.
0: Request 903, traffic 11-2, 12 o'clock, 5 miles northbound, 1000.787, another runway inbound.
1: Thank you. On the traffic side, Request 903.
0: Roger. United 79er, turn right heading 300, vector 2, Jimmy.
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1: 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Go to 210, United 79er.
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0: Hotel Burke Camp 8504, level 278 descending, 2409.
1: Cathay 504, Tokyo approach, expect direct Zulu, runway 16 left approach, fare via Lutas Golf arrival, descend maintain flight level 170.
0: Maintain flight level 170, expect ILS Zulu 16 left and Lutas Golf arrival, Cathay 504.
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5: Fly heading 210, maintain 9000, Japan Air 8790.
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0: United Bound for Three, for station turn, lightning 330, maintain 210
2: north. United 320, United 143.
0: United Bound for Three, maintain speed 210 north.
2: Only 210 knots, United 143.
0: Only 820, descend maintain 8000, maintain 210 north.
3: Descend 8000, speed 210, only point 820.
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0: United 143, turn left heading 300 vector to Gemini.
2: 300 radar vector to Gemini, United 143.
0: United 143, contact 東京レーダー 120.02
2: 120.2, United 143.
0: Request 903, traffic, show traffic 2 o'clock, 7 miles westbound, leaving 6600, thanks to 4000.737, another runway inbound.
1: Request 903, thanks.
0: Request 903, Raja, and contact 東京レーダー 120.02
1: 120.2, request 903. Thank you, bye.
0: Okay. All Nippon 820, fly heading 310 vector,
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2: Good afternoon, Greater Bay 320, descending to level 240 by my map.
0: Greater Bay 320, Tokyo approach. Information Foxtrot, QNH 3000, expect Iris Zulu, runway 16 left approach.
2: Greater Bay Foxtrot,
0: Greater Bay 320, expect Iris Zulu, runway 16 left approach. Greater Bay 320, report altitude passing down. Greater Bay 320, Raja, clear direct for Lutas, clear via Lutas Golf Arrival. Maintain flight level
2: 240.
0: All Nippon H20, contact Tokyo radar 120.2.
3: 1202, all Nippon 820.

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0: 条件 approach on phone 11 information foxtrot leading 186 descending 150。
1: 欢迎光临汉城机场。Expect a reception. Runway 16 right approach. Runway 16 for member arrival.
0: Expect a reception. 16 right. Fox no member arrival. Orifon 11.
1: 欢迎光临汉城机场。Norma 1713.
0: 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Orifon 11.

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0: 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Tokyo Approach, T22R, Asiana 104, maintain climb at 150, direct creep with goal.
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0: Expect Alex Zulu, only 1 6 left approach, it's time to call to arrival, Asiana 104.
2: Alpha 802 heavy, after this, passing follow 270, landing follow 240, information call.
1: Tao Kai 02, Tokyo approach, runway 1 6 left, cleared by a Lutas Golf arrival. Descend to maintain flight level 150.
2: 7F150, runway 6 left, descend via Root Golf arrival, Tower 802.
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1: Greater Bay 320, traffic 12 o'clock, 25 miles southeast bound, 900,000, Eva 320.
5: Copy that, Greater Bay 320, thanks.
1: Greater Bay 320, Raja, and contact Tokyo Radar, 120-2.
5: 120, decimal 2, go to way 320, good day.
1: 9.
6: Tokyo approach, good afternoon, United.
1: United 33, Tokyo approach, runway 16 left, cleared by a Lutas Golf arrival. Descent to reach flight level 240 by Mama.
6: 16 left, Lutas Golf, 240 by Mama.
1: Hong Kong Shuttle 848, report to me.
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1: 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Expect direct Zulu runway 16 left approach. Clear via route and
0: approach.
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0: 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Through this Gulf. ILS Zulu runway 16 left and 83.
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3: Russian Road, Yasanya 802, leaving Father 27325 240 with Golf.
0: Japan Air 802, Tokyo Approach, Runway 16 Left, Clear by Air, Lutas Golf Arrival. Descend maintain flight level 160.
3: Runway 16 Left, Clear by Lutas Golf Arrival, Descend by 160, Yasanya 802.
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0: Only 1812, Torch approach, runway 16 left, cleared by a UTAF Golf arrival. Descend and maintain flight level 150.
2: Runway 16 left, cleared by a UTAF Golf arrival, Malibu 1713.
0: United 838, reduce to 250 knots, descend and maintain 10,000.
3: 10,000, 250 knots, standard 88.
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2: Close to 1-1-834, good afternoon. Moving flight 250, descending flight 240 by moment, control.
0: Good afternoon, United. Question, only point 34 Tokyo approach. Expect us to Zulu, runway 16 left approach. Clear via route as golf arrival.
2: Checking all this, Zulu 16 left approach, straight by the Ruby Golf Alliance.
3: Tokyo approach, range liner 332, leaving flight level 272, descending flight level 240, information golf.
0: Orange liner 332 Tokyo approach, runway 16 left, clear via route as golf arrival.
3: Runway 16 left, clear via route as golf arrival, range liner 332.
0: Only point 34, Rika Drake to Venus, instrument 10 flight level 150.
2: Rika Drake to Venus, instrument 10 level 150.
0: Only point 34, just confirm, expect us to Zulu, runway 16 left.
2: Oh, Zulu 16 left, instrument 10 level
0: 150. Orange liner 332, just confirm, expect us to Zulu, runway 16 left approach, instrument 10 flight level 150.
3: Japan
0: 8-0-2, release for 2-2-5-0 knots.
4: East 2-5-0 knots, Japan 8-0-2.
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1: United 838, contact Tokyo radar, 120.2.
2: 120.2, United 838.
3: Truck approach, pull over,
1: Bologna 608, OK approach. Expect us to Zulu, runway 16 left approach. Clear via Reuters, golf arrival. Bologna 608, Nardic Nage 299, East Roman 10, flight will 150. Bologna 608, QNH 299, East Roman 10, flight will 150.
4: Tokyo approach, American 61, heavy descending through 20.3 for flight roll 150 in space, Foxtrot. Okay, cleared Supak Golf for 16 left for American 61 heavy, we'll get golf.
5: Direct after that, DP2 Dyra.

0: All Nippon 834, descend via Star 2 10,000.
1: Descend via Star 10,000, I'm going triple.
0: Japan Air 802, contact Tokyo Radar 120.02.
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0: Orange Liner 332, be clear direct to Venus.
3: Direct to Venus, Orange Liner 332.
0: American Swan, descend via Star 2 8,000.
4: For American 6-1.
0: American Swan, descend to 8,000.
4: Hey, descend to 8,000, American 6-1.
0: American Swan, Oprah with 6,000.
4: Understand, say again for American 6-1, please.
0: American 6-1, descend to Airpage 528, Tokyo approach, runway 16 left, clear via
4: Star 8000,
5: runway 16 left, cleared with the Gulf arrival, descending 150, Airpage 528.

0: 20.12, reduce speed to 250 knots.
1: Reduce speed to 250 knots, on that one, 812.
2: American
0: 6-1. Airpitch 528, recreate direct Bina, reduce speed to 270 knots, sorry. Orange Liner 332, descend by a star to 10,000.
3: Descend by a star to 10,000, Orange Liner 332.
0: All Nippon 812, contact Tokyo Radar 120.2. Contact
1: Tokyo Radar 120.2, decimal 2, get out of 1812.
0: Good day. Range Liner 332, reduce speed to 250 knots, Soares, comply with Köppen restriction.
3: Reduce speed 250, Soares, comply with Köppen restriction, Range Liner 332.

0: to approach. Good afternoon, Sichuan 39061, descending to flight level 240. Position Mammoth, information golf.
1: Sichuan 39061, Tokyo approach. Expect status to do, runway 16 left approach. We are by yet, we have the
0: Expect Zulu IOS approach runway 16 left, Ruta Gong arrival, descend and maintain flight level 150, Sichuan 39061.
1: Land beach 528, reduce speed to 250 knots.
2: Speed 250, beach 528.
1: Only point 34, reduce speed to 250 knots to arrest, comply with Copen or restriction.
3: Roger, reduce speed 250 knots to arrest, comply with Copen restriction, hold up on 934.
1: Virginia 6 right, reduce speed to 250 knots.
4: Reduce speed 2.09, 0 to 2 right.

0: Tokyo Approach, konnichiwa, Olive 1806, direct Mama, descend your flower 240, passing 261, information call.
1: Olive 1806, Tokyo Approach, runway 16 left, cleared by a route as golf arrival. Descend and maintain flight level 150.
0: Runway 16 left, clear route as golf, route as golf arrival, descend flower 150, Olive 1806.
1: All Nippon H34, contact Tokyo Radar 120 to
0: 02. Radar 120 to 02, one of the nice streets on the left.
1: Gray. Orange, receiver. Virginia 68, descend via star to 10,000.
2: Send my star to Rector Galga, Virginia 68.
1: C-chan 3-6-1, re-clear direct Venus, reduce to
3: 2-5-0.
1: Say again, start 3-6-1. C-chan 3-6-1, re-clear direct Venus, reduce to 2-5-0.
3: Proceed direct to Venus, reduce to 2-5-0.

0: Fly heading 060, say again the rest,
1: 1396 1. Sea Chan 2961, maintain 10,000.
0: Heading 060, maintain 10,000, 1396 1.
1: Only point.

0: Abbage 528, Lidius V2, 230 knots or less, comply with restriction.
1: Speed 230 knots or less, then comply with altitude restriction, Abbage 528.
0: Abbage 528, comply with altitude and speed restriction over Copen.
1: Okay, 230 for now, 210 at Copen, Abbage 53, 100,000 at Copen.
0: Abbage 528, I farm, and traffic 11 o'clock, 13 miles, southeastbound, 900,000, Airbus 330.
1: Looking at Abbage 528.
0: Abbage 528, Raja, contact Tokyo radar, 120.2.
1: 203, Abbage 528.
0: Okay. GP29, contact Narita Tower, by this number.
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1: Then the fire start 2 by 0,000, FH 574.

0: Chichen Trina Chikpa, reduce speed to 230 knots.
1: 230 knots, Chichen Trina Chikpa.
2: Tokyo approach train L2125, Chichen Trina Chikpa, level 2405, Mama information for test.
0: Korean Air 2125, Tokyo approach, expect direct Zulu, runway 16 left approach, clear via route as golf arrival, descend maintain flight level 150.
2: Expect IRS Zulu, runway 16 left, and clear the Lutas Golf arrival, descend maintain flight level 150, train 2125.

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1: 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Cancel Mammoth reception.
0: 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Victor encode number response Sierra Coordinator 2125.
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0: 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Descend maintain flight level 150 Coordinator 2125.

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0: Only point 06, reduce speed to 230 knots or less, comply with Copen or restriction.
3: Reduce speed to 230 knots or less, and comply with all constrictions, only point 806.

0: United 142 Tokyo approach runway 16 left cleared via Utah Golf arrival. Descend maintain flight level 150.
1: Descend maintain flight level 150 Utah Golf. Let's do the 1.5.
0: Airpage 626, reduce speed to 230 knots or less, comply with all Köppen restrictions.
2: Reduce speed to 230 or less, comply with Köppen restrictions, Airpage 626.
0: Airpage 504, reduce speed to 230 knots or less, comply with Köppen all restrictions.
3: Reduce speed to 230 knots or less, comply with Köppen all restrictions, Airpage 504.
0: Korean Air 2125, descend main motion, descend via star to 10,000.
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5: by Star
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0: Tokyo approach United 837, leaving level 197 to cross left level 150, normal speed of the information hotel.
1: United 837, Tokyo approach runway
0: 1 right, runway 1 right. Maintain flight level 150 via the Tucson November 216 right, ILS Zulu. United 837.

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0: 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Descend Bias
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0: Morning 413, this is Peter 3.
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2: All Nippon 4994, Rick Day Direct Copen.
3: Yes, so Copen All Nippon 4994.
2: United 142, clear of traffic, contact 東京レーダー 120.02 Return to maintain flight level 150.
1: Right turn heading 210, ZP46.

0: Japan and 7460, clear right for VNR.
1: Right for VNR, Japan and 7460.
0: All Nippon 494, descend to reach 10,000 by Koben, cancel speed restriction.
2: Reach 10,000 by Koben, cancel speed restriction, and from 1-4.
3: United States 37, is going to maintain from 1,000.
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0: Japan is 746, repeat, Russell Copan.
1: That is Copan, Japan is 746.

0: Tokyo Bravo Resident 506 with 244 descending with 340.
1: Sound as a Roger the 506 Tokyo approach, runway 16 to left, clear for yacht route of the border for arrival. 16
0: route of arrival, Roger the 506.
1: Direct
0: to Open 150
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0: 50. Direct to Open 150 Western 50. 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

0: Top approach, orange line, 128, limited to 120, 95, 110, EMS hotel.
1: Landing point 16 current Tokyo approach. Expect RS Voodoo, runway 16 left approach, cleared by route as golf arrival.
2: Route is golf arrival, ILS to 16
3: left. 16 now driving 270, make that to Kora, maintain 6000.
4: Kora heading 270, maintain 6000.
1: Only 4816 repeat route from Venus, descend and maintain 4 level, 150.
5: Alright, present heading for now and current speed 230 knots. A report present heading, that is 307.
1: Just
5: to maintain 8,000, yeah, 837.
1: After
0: grip,
3: Only 413 topic to 9031, going left to right, reading 1000 feet and then going to the
5: target. Inside on the 413.
3: This is 46 topic, 9051, same rest zone, parallel same rest zone, reach up 3000, going to the target.
4: They are looking now, CP 46.
1: Orange on 50,
4: the distance to reach 107 by Copen, cancel speed restriction. Orange line 506.
5: Only power 183, decays further descend, GGW.
1: Japan 746, contact radar.
3: Route as go for arrival, RS Zulu runway 16 left and stand by direct to Jet 934.
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0: Tokyo approach, order Nippon, 2154, 1155, descending, flight level 150, information, hotel.
3: Okay.
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9: 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And the Mainstream Hotel.
1: China South 521 to the approach, 6993, left approach. Good by route of the Gold Star level.
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5: 170 knots, 240 heading United 837.
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8: Okay, clear 210 knot at Copen, we get 934.
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14: 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Heading 300, descend 8000, respond 7.
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1: Japan 736 Tokyo Approach, expect altitude Zulu, runway 16 left approach, cleared via route of Golf Arrival.
7: Expect altitude runway 16
14: left approach,
1: cleared via route of Golf Arrival. 7000, Orange 417. Only 0.178, cleared rest of Venus.
12: Cleared direct of Venus, Orange 417.
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14: Descend to 6,000, orange 4-7.
1: Only 0.8036, reduce speed to 2.5 knots.
7: Reduce speed to 2.5, only 4-1-3.
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10: 4-1-3, reduce speed to 2.5 knots. Inclair, negative
1: 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Vegeta, final 3-4, contact radar, 120.2.
8: 1202, Vegeta, 934, right?
10: Left heading 230, speed 190, only 4-1-3.
1: Japan is 736, repeat rest of Venus, descend the maintenance part level 150.
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0: Tokyo approach, continue 551 heavy, direct three, cross three, fly level 150, information India, and request landing runway 1 strike is performance. Pressure still runway 16 right approach, November arrival, stay again at Tokyo 551. Maintaining flight level 150, premium 551.
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2: Heading 180, maintain 11000, premium 711.
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0: Tokyo approach, Japan AN-67, leaving flight about 227, descending flight about 150, we have India. Number 16, KBR spoke Golf Arrival, descending flight about 150 by this for Japan AN-67.
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3: All Nippon 2178, contact radar 120.2.
1: Contact radar 120.2, All Nippon 2178.
3: Japan and 736, descend the BSR to 10,000. This is you 2237 for it.
2: Yeah, this is 10,000. Japan and 736, again.
3: Japan and 736, descend the BSR to 10,000. Now, this is you 2237 for it.
2: Descend the BSR to 10,000. This is 2237 for it. Japan and 736.
3: Japan and 720, repeat record Venus. Descend the maintenance for level 150.
2: Direct to Venus, fire level 150, Japan and 720.
0: Descend and maintain 8,000 and second after current is
3: 711.
0: Next up to Quara, current is 711.
2: Thank you, it's fine, I think I'm sure we have these guys.
4: Thank you. Approach Japan 408, DB is 153, Phoenix 150, by 3.
2: Let's approach 2208, call it 275, check for the 240, only
3: 20. Japan 2084, approach, down 16 left, clear by Rizal, Boris Forest,
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0: Right heading
2: 1202 Japan 67.

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1: Russian 334, Tokyo approach. Runway 16 left, clear via route of Gold Sword Evo. It's
2: Looking out, Kudanio 551.
1: Orange on a 334, descend on a maintain spot level 150.
2: Looking out, traffic current is 711.

0: right side heading.
1: Left side heading 230 Queen, 711.
2: Okay, well, let's go. Let's get the heading. 25 miles.
1: Please maintain 9000, clear near 511. 551.
2: Direct
1: to Kuala, 18-4000, clear the island to Lurone, 16 right approach, Korean 711. Descend maintain 8000, Korean 551.
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3: 5000 300 system maintain 6000 Frenio 5-1.
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1: 16 right to Swampo November.
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0: Japan 720,
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1: One and 3084, descend to 10,000 by Copen.
2: Tokyo Bravo, Chongbo Shana 870, descend to 240.
3: Tokyo Bravo, Chongbo Shana 877.
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1: Para Seater Light 4, request to cancel copy speed restriction due to speed reduction.
0: Japan Air 3084, Russia, expect
1: a Japan 3084,
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2: Next,
1: 1000 by Copan. Next, 1000 by Copan. Okay. Green 12, 5, 5.

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2: This is the main team 10,000, Tenere 223,
3: 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Orange
4: 224,
5: Tenere, 551. Tokyo Pro, Japan, 740, leading runway 2724240 with India.
6: Japan, 740, Tokyo Pro, runway 160, left, clear by a route of the border, arrival. Descend the main team, arrival 170.
5: 160, route of the
2: Descend the main team,
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2: descend the main team, 90,000, Air 223.

0: Tokyo approach, G'day WestJet 80 descending to cross Lesbo at 150. Just descending through 192 for WestJet 80. Okay, 150 by Lesbo and planning the book November for the ILS Zulu 16 right WestJet 80.
1: Okay, approach is descending to AIP 356, repeat, Russell Venus, descend on engine flight level 160.
0: AIP 356, clear direct Venus, descend flight level 160.
1: Hong Kong Shuttle 870, reduce the reduced regional. Venus
2: 363,
1: correct,
2: Venus, drop.
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3: reduce the regional. 23, Hong Kong Shuttle 870.
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2: Hong Kong
5: 232, Lisa 6000, Hong Kong 6000. Right, 299, 6000, Hong Kong
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0: 18, 25, 0, 0, 0, 0, 0, 0, 0, 0, 0, 0, 0, 0, 0, 0, 0, 0, 0, 0, 0, 0, 0, 0, 0, 0, 0, 0, 0, 0, 0, 0, 0, 0, 0, 0, 0, 0, 0, 0, 0, 0, 0, 0, 0, 0, 0, 0, 0, 0, 0, 0, 0, 0, 0, 0, 0, 0, 0, 0, 0, 0, 0, 0, 0, 0, 0, 0, 0, 0, 0, 0, 0, 0, 0, 0, 0, 0, 0, 0, 0, 0, 0, 0, 0, 0, 0, 0, 0, 0, 0, 0, 0, 0, 0, 0, 0, 0, 0, 0, 0, 0, 0, 0, 0, 0, 0, 0, 0, 0, 0, 0, 0, 0, 0, 0, 0, 0, 0, 0, 0, 0, 0, 0, 0, 0, 0
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7: runway level 162, descending 150, Nevis, India, requesting 16 right for landing weight.
2: Yeah, coming
8: up, Cathay 520, India, Russell Beach. Correct, Venus, Cathay
7: 520. Cathay 150, Cathay 250, November arrival, checking 16.
5: Down left heading 270, descend 4000, Nippon 232.
4: Contact Narita Tower, 118 decimal 2, channel 223.
8: Send maintain 11000, WestJet 80.
9: Descend maintain 7000 feet, high 676.
1: Your station Tokyo approach broadcasting information Juliet is current. Narita QNH 2998. Time out in S called IRS Zulu approach to runway 16 left and right on progress.
10: Tokyo approach on 0.476 clear at 164 descending 150 information Juliet. Right, expect Azure runway 16 right at approach to clear Trump to November arrival, maintain 150.476.
9: Left turn heading 280, tire 676.
1: Japan 708, descend Russell, Vina.
11: 6 to the direct of Vina, Japan 708.
1: Japan 750, contact radar 120, decimal 2.
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3: 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Descend to Cora, descend 4000, feet clear for runway 16 right, I think 76.
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3: 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Take away 2, 676 goodbye.

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1: 120 decimal 2 Cathay 520.

Heading 280, speed 210, confirmed for our countdown. Speed 190 and 6,000 feet, Air Canada 5.

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1: Japan Air C006, Liquid Director of Venus, descend maintain cargo 150.
0: Liquid Director Venus, descend maintain flight 150, Japan Air 3006.
2: Japan Air 3006, contact 4 radar, 1-2-0-3, descend maintain flight 150.

the heading 29, they're just confirm the altitude bearing 9. Clear to 7,000 and heading 290 or 10, 9 or 9.

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2: Cola, Tokyo Bravo, Zulu 12, leaving flight level 262, descending flight level 240, flying Bama with Juliet.
3: Line 712, Tokyo Bravo, descend maintain flight level 150.
0: Japan 712, recreate direct to BNAS, descend maintain flight level 150.
2: Descend maintain flight level 150. Back to BNAS, Japan 712.
0: Japan 3006, recreate direct to Copan, descend to reach 10,000 by Copan, cancel Copan.
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0: Tokyo Airport, entry 394 afternoon. You said 2420 by Maman.
1: Entry 394 Tokyo Airport, good afternoon. Information Juliet, runway 16 left, expected Zulu runway 16 left approach.
0: Runway 16 left airport, 3394.
1: Entry 394, verify expected Zulu runway 16 left approach, clear via Lutas Golf arrival. Distro maintain flight level 150.
0: Clear Lutas Golf arrival by 3394.
1: Entry 394, verify expected Zulu runway 16 left approach.
0: Lutas Golf runway 16 left, 3394. Perform descent to Bell 240, 3304.
1: Mentally 394, diesel maintain flight level 150, cross Mammoth Artaville flight level 240, expect Alice Zulu runway 34 right approach, correction, expect Alice Zulu runway 16 left approach.
0: Descent to Bell 150 and passing Mammoth by flight level 240, 3394.
2: Clear direct to Kawala and Big Island Zulu runway 16.
1: Japan 712, clear direct to Copan. Descent to list 10,000 by Copan. Cancel Copan speed restriction.
3: Direct to Copan. Descent to list 12,000 by Copan. Cancel Copan restriction. Japan 712.
1: Japan 712, descent cross Copan at 10,000.
3: Sorry, cross Copan at 10,000, Japan 712.
1: Mentally 394, read back please, expect Alice Zulu runway 16 left approach.
0: From runway 16 left approach 3394.
1: Mentally 394, Alice Zulu, Zulu runway 16 left approach.
0: Alice Zulu runway 16 left approach 3394, thank you.
1: Mentally 394, thank you, now require directive Copan, maintain flight level 150.
0: 5150 by Copan 3390.
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3: Your approach Japan now is 06 on leaving 5-3-1-8-1. One pilot is by left, but we have to read. One six have survey as a golf arrival, Japan is 06 on.

Southwest Redirect 8,000 command 06 long.

0: Japan 0614, South Japan 0614, Japan 0614, good day. Tokyo Pro, Japan 0614, leaving flight 155, descending HR zone.
1: Japan 0614, Tokyo radar, re-clear direct use, two-box cancel speed restriction.
0: Cancel speed restriction, Japan 0614.
1: Japan 712, contact Tokyo radar, 120, decimal 2.
0: 1202, Japan 712.
1: Mentally 3994, descend to reach 10,000 by Copen, cancel Copen speed restriction.
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0791, Castro, approach is change runway 16 left. Expect Iris Yankee, runway 16 left approach. QABS Swank Golf arrival. Cross Guri Pass flight level 15 throw. 16 left, Yankee, over 0091, QABS Swank Golf arrival. Cross Guri Pass flight level 15 throw.Error 091, clear via swamp golf arrival, maintain flight level 150.

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1: FH576 Tokyo Approach, runway 16 left, QABS 1 Golf, arrival, maintain flight level 150.
0: Maintain 150, expect IRF 1 Kilometer 1 Golf, clear BS 1 Golf, arrival, FH576.

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1: 29997,
0: any estimated for level 091? Error 09 below 10,000, maintain 250 knots, what is?
1: 250
2: left, level 091. Tokyo approach, traffic identity 104, heavy descent to reach level 240, reached by Maman, direct Maman, information kilo.
0: Dynasty 104, Tokyo approach, expected Yankee, runway 16, left approach, QAVR route as Golf, arrival, Detroit maintain flight level 180.
2: Descent maintain flight 180, clear route as north, arrival, expect, Iron, Yankee, runway 16, Dynasty 104.
0: Dynasty 104, verify QAVR route as Golf, G, arrival.
2: Route as Golf, arrival, Dynasty 104, thank you.
0: Dynasty 104, re-clear directive Venus.
2: Clear the Red
0: Mina, Sanity 104. ONI 4920, require direct to Copen, descend to reach 10,000 by Copen, cancel Copen speed restriction.
3: Require direct to Copen, descend to reach 10,000 by Copen, cancel Copen speed restriction for ONI 4920.
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0: level
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0: Error 0911, contact Tokyo radar, 120, decimal 2.
2: 1202, log 0901.

0: All Nippon 920, traffic 11 o'clock, 21 miles southeastbound, 9-3-3, Yamas 320.
1: Negative contact, All Nippon 920.

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1: Heading 010, Maintain 10,000, All Nippon 9920.

0: All 日本 920, clear of traffic, turn left heading 340, descend maintain 6000.
1: Left heading 340, descend maintain 6000 to All 日本 920.
2: Tokyo approach from runway 827, maintain flight level 150, information kilo.
0: Home runway 827, Tokyo approach, expect IRS Yankee, runway 16 left approach, fly heading 190, that's the final approach course, descend maintain 7000.
3: Expect RM Yankee approach, runway 16 left, heading 190, descend 6000.7000 feet,
0: Flight 8827. Homeland 8827, descend maintain 7000.
3: Maintain 7000, Roger, Flight 8827.

0: Dynasty 104, fly heading 010, vector to final approach course, maintain 10,000.
1: Heading 010, descend maintain 10,000, Dynasty 104.
0: Homeland 8827, turn right heading 205.
2: Turn left heading 205, Homeland 8827.
3: Tokyo approach orange China 8000, leading flight 200, descending flight 150, please kilo.
0: Orange China 800, Tokyo approach, expect IRS Yanchi, runway 16 left approach, clear by air, swamp, golf arrival, descend to reach flight level 150 by grip.
3: Yankee runway 16 left approach, via swamp, golf arrival, flight level 150 by grip, orange China 800.

0: Dynasty 104, turn left heading 350, reduce speed to 250 knots.
1: Left heading 350, reduce speed 250 knots, Dynasty 104.
0: Orange Liner 632, we clear direct to Venus. Descend and maintain flight level 150.
1: Direct to Venus, descend flight level 150, Orange Liner 632.
0: Homeland 8827, contact 東京 radar 120.2.
2: 120.2, Homeland 8827.
3: Check out Southern 4904, flight level 152, descend flight level 150, 1km.
0: All Nippon 904, Tokyo Approach, Runway 16 Left, Cleared by Air Swamp, Golf Arrival, Maintain Flight Level 150.
3: Runway 16 Left, Cleared by Air Swamp, Golf Arrival, Maintain Flight Level 150, All Nippon 904.
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0: Dynasty 104, turn left heading 340, descend maintain 8000.
1: Left heading 340, descend maintain 8000, Dynasty 104.
0: All Nippon 904, re-clear direct Vixen, maintain flight level 150.
3: Confirm direct Vixen, All Nippon 904.
0: All Nippon 904, A1, Vixen, maintain flight level 150.
3: Direct Vixen, maintain flight level 150, on Nippon 900 power.
5: Tokyo 30, good afternoon, this is the 607 passing final by 160, descend route 5150 by Kuryu Kilo.
0: EastJet 607, Tokyo approach. Expect IRS Yankee, runway 16 left approach. Cleared by Air Swamp, Golf arrival. Maintain flight level 150.
5: Maintain flight level 150, expect to IRS Yankee, runway 162, leave approach, secure the stop, Golf arrival, EastJet 607.
0: EastJet 607, sorry, just confirm, runway 16 Lima.
5: Expect IRS Yankee, runway 16 Lima, EastJet 607.

0: All Nippon 904, fly heading 210, vector to final approach course, descend maintain 7000.
1: Fly heading 210, descend 7000, All Nippon 904.
0: Easter Jet check 07, fly heading 200, vector to final approach course, descend maintain 7000.
2: Heading 200, vector for final approach course, descending 7000 feet, Easter Jet check 07.

0: Delta Sun, Japan 8664, Lady 254, to cross Bamas 240, information Kilo.
1: Japan Air 8664, Tokyo approach. Expect that is Yankee, runway 16 left approach. Clear by air, route as golf arrival. Descend and maintain flight level 150.
0: Descend flight level 150, route as golf arrival, Iris Yankee 16 left, Japan Air 8664.
1: All station Tokyo approach, Narita 2NH 29996, Narita 2NH 29996, information Lima.

0: Tokyo Pacific, the Sun Train, your 707 directly descending to the runway 1502. I fully expand.
1: Korean Air 707 Tokyo approach, expect direct Yanqi runway 16 approach, QNH 29996 information Lima.
0: Expect direct Yanqi runway 16 left QNH 29996 information Lima, Korean Air 707. Approach Korean Air 707, confirm swamp golf arrival.
1: Korea Air 707, cleared via swamp golf arrival, maintain flight level 150.
0: Cleared via swamp golf arrival, maintain flight level 150, Korean Air 707.
1: All Nippon 904, descend maintain 6000, contact Tokyo radar 120.2.
2: Descend 6000, contact Tokyo radar 120.2, All Nippon 904.
1: Orange Liner 632, fly heading 340 vector to final approach course, maintain 100,000.
3: Fly heading 340, maintain 100,000, Orange Liner 632.
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0: 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Viva Singapore 12 contingent level 240 by Hama.
1: 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Expect IDS Yankee runway 16 left approach. QNH 29996 information Lima.
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0: 6 ILS Yankee, 6 left Singapore, 1-6.
1: Singapore 1-2, cleared by a Lutas Golf Arrival. We clear direct Venus. Descend maintain flight level 180.
0: Descend maintain level 180 direct to Venus via the Lutas Golf Arrival, Singapore 1-2.
1: Dynasty 126, we clear direct Booth.
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2: We approach Russia 14, leaving battery 26, 86, battery 240 with 0.
0: Orange line 14, Tokyo approach, runway 16 left, clear by a Lutas Golf arrival. Descend maintain flight level 150.
2: Runway 16 left, clear by a Lutas Golf arrival. Descend flight level 150, runway 14.

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1: 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Enjoy 194, just confirm Runway 16 Lima.
0: A-Farm, runway 16 Lima, and Swamp Golf, Yonchon 194.
1: Yonchon 194, A-Farm, and descent reach, flight level 150 by Guri.
0: Descent flight level 150 by Guri, Yonchon 194.
1: Singapore 12, re-clear direct boost, descent maintain 13,000.
0: Descent maintain 13,000, direct boost, Singapore 12.
1: Japan Air 785, fly heading 290, vector to final approach course, maintain 6,000.
2: Heading 290, maintain 6,000, Japan Air 785.
1: Japan Air 785, contact Tokyo radar, 120.02.
2: Radar 1202, Japan Air 785.
1: Orange Liner 14, relay direct to Venus, GNH 2996. Venus, GNH 2996,
3: confirm, radar 14.
1: Orange Liner 14, AFAR. Japan Air 8664, clear of traffic, turn left heading 340, descend maintain 6000.
4: 340 heading, descend 6000, Japan Air 8664.

0: earlier, you saw approach crutches Tokyo first at a 450, sending southbound 266 to 240, and this is no departure.
1: Sunset 450, Tokyo approach, runway 16 left, cleared by a route as golf arrival. Descend maintain flight level 150.
0: Roger, runway 16 left, descend, sorry, clear for the route as golf arrival. Descend and maintain for 150, Cafe 450. Permit the island Zulu to approach Cafe 450.
1: Sunset 450, negative, expect IRS Yankee, runway 16 left approach.
0: Roger, ILS Yankee 16 left, Cafe 450.
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2: 120.24 radar, Japan Air 664.
1: Dynasty 126, fly heading 010 vector to final approach course, maintain 100,000.
3: Heading 010, maintain 100,000, vector Dynasty
1: 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Air Incheon 194, descent to reach 11,000 by Dixon.
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0: Dynasty 126, contact Tokyo radar 120 Koshimaru 2.
1: 120 response to Dynasty 126, correct.
0: Okay. Singapore 12, traffic 11 o'clock, 14 miles, turning to eastbound, leaving 8600, climbing to 9000, following 787.
2: Copy, Singapore 12.
0: Roger. Incheon.

0: Line 4, right heading 180 vector to final approach course, reduce speed to 257.
1: Heading 180 vector for final approach course, speed 250, Yanchun 194.
0: Yanchun 194, descend maintain 9000.
1: Descend maintain 9000, Yanchun 194.
0: Singapore 12, right heading 010 vector to final approach course, reduce speed to 230.
2: Heading 010, reduce speed 230 knots, Singapore 12.

0: 2206, fly heading 270 vector to final approach course, maintain 6000.
1: Heading 270, maintain 6000, Connie 206.
2: Tokyo Approach Feature 1107, descend to Flutterby 150 by 3015, Flutterby 154, we have Lima.
0: JJR 1107, Tokyo Approach. Expect IRS Yankee, runway 16 left approach. Clear by S1, Golf Arrival. Maintain flight level 150.
2: Maintain flight level 150, expect IRS Yankee, runway 16 left, cleared by S1, Golf Arrival, Feature 1107.
0: Air Incho 1904, reduce speed 2, 210 knots.
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0: Orange Liner 14, reduce speed to 250 knots, Wallace.
2: 250 knots, China 14, reduce speed to 250 knots, Wallace.
0: Singapore 12, clear of traffic and another traffic, 9 o'clock, 9 miles eastbound, leaving 7,000, climbing to 9,000.787.
3: Copy Singapore 12.
0: Roger. Air Incheon 194, descend maintain 6,000, turn right heading 200.
4: Descend 6,000, right heading 200, Air Incheon 194.
0: Air Incheon 194 and contact Tokyo radar 120.2.
4: Radar 120.2, Air Incheon 194, good day.
0: Good day.

0: Singapore 12, Korea departure traffic, descend and maintain 6000.
1: Descend maintain 6000, Singapore 12.
0: Cathay 450, descend to reach 10,000 by Kopen. Cancel speed restriction over Kopen.
2: Descend to reach 10,000 by Kopen and cancel Kopen speed 330 knots, Cathay 450.
0: Orange Liner 14, fly heading 350, vector to RS Yankee, runway 16 left, final approach course, maintain 10,000.
3: Heading 350, 10,000, Orange Liner 14.

0: Singapore 123, the setting is 330, and the contact is Tokyo radar 120.2.
1: 1202, and left heading 330, Singapore 12, Kashima Delta.
0: Play.
2: Tokyo approach 1.3.5.9 Kuri, heading flight level 155, heading flight level 150, we have Lima.
0: T-way 245, Tokyo approach, cleared by Swamp Golf Arrival, expect Iris Yankee, runway 160.
2: Roger, cleared Swamp Golf Arrival, expect Iris Yankee, runway 160, left off for T-way 245.
0: Connie 206, stand, setting 260.
3: Left 260, Connie
0: 206. JJR 1107, fly heading 170, vector to Iris Yankee, runway 160, left final first course, maintain 11000.
4: Landing 170, maintain 11000, JJR correction 1107.
0: T-way 245, declare direct to VIX-10, maintain flight level 150.
2: Declare direct to VIX-10 and maintain flight level 150, T-way 245.

0: Approach the MS314 heading entering Shiben, beginning 300 knots now to Zurich, level 150, and next Lima.
1: MS318 to Tokyo approach, cleared by Swamp Golf arrival. Expect ILS Yankee, runway 16 right.
0: Swamp Golf arrival, ILS Yankee, runway 16 right, MS318.
1: MS318, just confirmation, ILS Yankee, runway 16 Romeo.
0: iPhone, ILS Yankee, 16 Romeo, MS318.
1: Thank you. Orange Liner 14, turn the heading 340 and clear the departure traffic. Descender maintains 7000.
2: Heading 340, 7000, Orange Liner 14.
1: JJR 1107, turn the heading 150, descender maintains 9000.
2: Left hand 150, descender maintains 9000, JJR 1107.
1: TV 245, descender maintains 1000.
3: Descender maintains 1000, TV 245.
4: Cathay 450, confirm tuning.
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1: 6000, turn, Orange Line Now 14.
2: Roger, approach APG 360, leading red to 255, descending to 240, leading Lima.
0: Correction, APG 360, Tokyo approach, runway 16, left, clear via Rutas, golf for arrival. This is runway 10, Salvo 150.
2: Descending to red to 150, red via Rutas, golf arrival, runway 16, APG 360.
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0: Orange Liner 14, contact Tokyo Radar 120.2.
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0: Annette, you have selected reason, take runway 16 left, expect direct to Yankee, runway 16 left, approach.
1: Yankee
0: 16
1: left, Cambodia, 5 minutes.
0: Seaway 245, turn right, heading 28, approach.
1: Right, heading 280, 285.
0: Emirates 31, turn right, heading 280, vector 2, final approach course.
1: Heading, turn right, heading 280, Emirates 318.
0: ZP44, fly heading 170, vector 2, final approach course, descend maintain 9000.
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0: Cambodia 592 for confirmation, expect ILS Yankee, runway 16 left approach.
1: ILS Yankee, 16 left approach, Cambodia 592.
0: Cambodia 592, cleared via Rutas, golf arrival, descend maintain valve 150.
1: Rutas golf, level 150, Cambodia 592.
0: All stations, Tokyo approach, 9295, information, Mike, parallel ILS approach, runway 16 left and right time progress. Emirates 31, descend maintain 8000.
1: Descend maintain 8000, number 318.
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1: Turn left heading 150, ZP44.
0: Cambodia 592, cleared direct Venus.
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0: Seaway 245, release speed 2210 knots, contact Tokyo radar 120, decimal 2.
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0: 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Emirates 318, contact Tokyo radar 120, decimal 2.
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1: Eastside 603 Tokyo approach, report altitude.
0: Testing level 159.
1: Eastside 603 Radar, runway 16 left, clear VS1, Golf arrival, maintain flyable 150.
0: Landing runway 16 left, jump to Golf, level 150.
1: Airbeat 360, turn Lestering 330, Vector 2, final approach course, Cessna maintain 6000.
2: Heading 330, descend 6000,
3: APT 360. Approach
1: 5056, Tokyo approach, report altitude. 5056, 56, report passing altitude. 7056, Radar, runway 16 left, expect ILS Yankee, runway 16 left approach, clear via Routers, Golf arrival, Cessna maintain flyable 150.
3: Runway
1: 5056, speed confirm, clear via Routers, Golf arrival.Singapore 11, contact Tokyo Radar 120, decimal 2.
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1: 3. Airbeat 360, turn Lestering 320.
2: Heading 320, Airbeat 360.
1: Cambodia 592, traffic 11 o'clock, 10 miles, southeast of 9,787.
5: Cambodia 592, looking out and reducing our speed.
1: Airbeat 360, contact Tokyo Radar 120, decimal 2.
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1: Juliet Alpha 10 Mike Zulu, fly heading 170, Vector 2, final approach course, Cessna maintain 9000.
6: Fly heading 170, Cessna maintain 9000, Juliet Alpha 10 Mike Zulu.
1: 7056, clear direct Venus.
3: Direct to 0.5.

0: Cambodia 592, traffic no longer a factor.
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0: 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This is the maintain, line out as on.
1: Heading 180, successful approach course, then descend 9000, Vista Jessica 603.
0: Cambodia 592, turn left heading 330.
2: Left heading 330, Cambodia 592.
0: Range Liner 624 Tokyo Approach Runway 16 Left Clear via Rutas Golf Arrival Internal Maintain Servo 150 Cambodia 592 Contact Tokyo Radar 120 Decimal 2
2: 120 to Cambodia 592 またね
0: Stay Jetstar Niner Traffic 10 o'clock, 129 Southeast 1, 9000, Boeing 737.
3: Jetstar Niner.

0: Delta Bravo Johnny Point 440 leaving Frederick 2992 descending Frederick 240 information Mike. Request landing runway 1 right due to performance.
1: Oh, 日本844 Tokyo Approach Radar, runway 16 right, expect RS Yankee, runway 16 right approach, clear via Ruta, golf arrival, maintain servo 240.
0: Maintain servo 240, runway 16 right, expect RS Yankee, 16 right, clear via Ruta, golf arrival, on point 442.
1: Jetstar Niner, fly heading 340, vector 2, final approach course, maintain 10,000.
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4: Right turn heading 210, descend 6000, is suggest 603.

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0: Tokyo Approach, g'day, Jetstar 25, flight level 240.
1: Jetstar 25, Tokyo Approach, runway 16 left, expect RF Yankee, runway 16 left approach, clear via route of golf arrival, return on maintain, servo 150.
0: Okay, runway 16 left and the route is golf arrival, descend maintain, flight level 150, Jetstar 25.
1: Korean Air 2131, descend on maintain, 11000.
2: Descend and maintain 11000, Korean Air 2131.
1: Jetstar 25 for confirmation, expect ILS Yankee, runway 16 left approach.
0: Roger, expect the ILS Yankee, 16 left approach, Jetstar 25.
1: Jetstar 25, Narita Kyonis, 299-95, information, Mike.
0: Okay, 299-95, information, Mike, Jetstar 25.

0: 20.2.
1: Tokyo radar 120.2, put in there, 2131, clear.
2: Lot 79 are confirmed as swamp, golf arrival for us.
0: Lot 79 are found, clear via swamp, golf arrival.
2: Swamp, golf.
0: Center 651, Tokyo Approach, runway 1, Tokyo Approach, runway 16 left, expect RS Yankee, runway 16 left approach, clear via router, golf arrival, return on maintain, flight level 150.
1: Lieutenant, flight level 150, RS approach, runway 16 left, jump, the 651.
0: Center 651, Narita Kenny 29995, information mic.
1: Information mic.
0: Lot 79, fly heading 190, vector 2, final approach course, descend maintain 7000.
2: Heading 190, descend maintain 7000, lot 79.
1: Approach engine 624, request descend.
0: Orange liner 624, standby due to traffic.
1: Orange 624.
0: Orange liner 624, contact Tokyo radar 120.2.
1: 120.2, Orange 624.
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0: Unit 29995.
1: 29995, command cargo 832.
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1: Declared direct Venus, clear 651.
0: New Zealand 999, descend on the maintain 8000.
1: Okay, my flight is there, New Zealand 999.
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0: 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Orange line up 404, declare direct to Bina.
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3: Thank you, personally, you have 70, heavy descending 240.
0: Operation 70 Tokyo approach, expect Iris Yankee runway 16 left approach, Gravia, route as golf arrival.
3: Iris Yankee runway 16 left approach and route as golf arrival, please at 70.
0: Custom cargo 83822, descend via start 9000. Japan Air 6716, disarmament 10-13,000, reduce speed to 230 knots.
1: Disarmament 10-13,000, reduce 230 knots, Japan Air 6716.
0: All stations Tokyo approach, parallel, Iris approach is runway 16 left and right are in progress, QNH 2995. Customs cargo S382, contact Tokyo radar 120.2.
2: 120.2, New Zealand 99, just confirm when you wanted us down to 6,000 feet.
0: New Zealand 999, cross 6,000 by Lubla.
2: Lubla, roger, New Zealand 99.
0: Japan Air 6716, contact Tokyo radar 120.2.
1: 120.2, Japan Air 6716.
0: Shenzhen 651, disarmament 10-10,000. Malaysian 70, recreate back to Venus, disarmament 10-150.
3: Direct Venus at descent level 150, please, Jason 0.
0: New Zealand 999, cancel Rubra restriction, increase rate of distance through 9000, please, and after 9000, resume normal rate of distance.
2: Right, increase rate of descent through 9000. Beyond 9000, normal rate of descent, New Zealand 99.
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1: Asara 106, okay approach, runway 16 left, expect that is Yankee, runway 16 left approach, baby, yes, one to Golf arrival.
0: Cross Golf arrival, that is Yankee 16 left, Asana 106.
1: Asana 106, recreation back to Vixen.
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1: Asana 106, contact Tokyo radar, 120.2.
2: 102, Asana 106.
1: Maintain 651, fly heading 010, vector 2, final approach course. Maintain 651, heading 010, vector 2, final approach course.
3: Heading 010 to final course, New
1: Zealand 999, recreate vector jamming and maintain speed 240 knots or greater.
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1: Orange Liner 404, descend to reach 10,000 by Coffin, reduce speed to 250 knots.
4: Descend to reach 10,000 by Coffin, reduce speed to 250 knots, Orange Liner 404.
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0: Frontliner 404, traffic is on your 11 o'clock, Vantara miles, crossing left to right at 9 out of 1.777.
1: Crowd negative contact, Frontliner 404.
2: Position 2, antenna 9019, passing flight level 263, descend flight level 240.
0: Air China 9019 out of approach, expect IRS Yankee, now way 16 left approach, clear via Lutas course arrival.
2: Expect IRS Yankee, now 16 left approach, Lutas course arrival, Air China 9019, appreciate you.

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2: Disarmament 10 Harbor 150, 8 9 1

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1: Reduce to 270 knots, sorry, Orange Line 50A.
0: Malaysian 70, fly heading 010, vector 2, final approach course.
2: Heading 010, commit radar vector Malaysian 70.
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1: 240 Greytown Malaysian 70.
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2: Reduce 24 Zero knots, Orange Liner 50A.
0: Operation 7 Zero, direct heading 34 Zero.
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1: Today 167, descend inside today 150, reach November. 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
2: Descend 6000, on the ground 508.
0: Japan 6778, expect direct to Yankee runway 16, right approach, grave yes, 1-2, golf arrival.
1: Next door, I use Yankee 1-2, come up to golf arrival, Japan 6778.
0: Epsilon 166, recreate Brexit, Cassio.
3: Cassio, Epsilon 166.
0: Malaysian 70, maintain speed 210 knots or greater.
4: 210 knots or greater, Malaysian 70.
0: Four station stocking approach, parallel, iris approach is runway 16 left and right, I'm in progress, Narita QNH 29R 9R 5.

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0: Japan 6778.
1: Yeah, we have Swamp Golf Arrival. 6778.

0: Yes, China 9919, traffic is on your 11 o'clock, 10 miles, combating 9000, Boeing 787.
1: Roger, it's China 9019.
0: Variation 70, left heading 300, disarming 10-3000.
2: Left heading 300, disarming 10-3000, Legion 70.
0: Variation 70, and RUC 2180.
2: 180 knots, Legion 70.
0: Yes, China 9019, sky heading 010, vector 2, final approach course, maintain 10,000.
1: Heading 010, and cross. Extend 10,000, and China 9019.
0: Orange liner 508, turn left heading 300, reduce speed to 1900 knots.
3: Left heading 300, speed 190, range 508.
0: Epsilon 166, disarming 10,900.
1: Descend 9,000, Epsilon 166.
0: Japan Air 6778, recreate vector Casio, disarming 10,1000.
2: Vector Casio, descend 11,000, Japan Air 6778.
0: Orange Liner 508, disarming 10-3000.
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0: 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Japan Air 677A, disarming 10-9000.
3: Descend 9000, Japan Air 677A.
0: Air China 9019, tariff heading 340, reduce speed to 230 knots, tariff.
1: Reduce speed 230 knots, left heading 340, right, China 919.
0: Orange Liner 508, disarming 1800.
2: Descent 1800, Orange Liner 508.
0: Epsilon 166, turn right heading 300, disarming 3000.
1: Right turn 300, descend 3000, Epsilon 166.

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2: 1-1 to 35, Orange Liner 508.
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Heading 3008, descend 6000, Japan 6778,

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0: Tokyo Port SNC 217 passing for level 284 for level 240 information for fun.
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0: Airlong 324, descending on engine 9000.
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0: At Hancock 324, fly heading 190 vector to final approach course, descend maintain 6000.
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0: November 806 Hotel Kilo, turn left heading 050.
1: That's 050, 806 Hotel Kilo.
0: Air Hancock 324, turn right heading 290.
2: Right on 290, Air Hancock 324.
0: November 806 Hotel Kilo, turn left heading 040, maintain 250 knots.
1: 040, 250 knots, 806 Hotel Kilo.
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0: Dynasty 1-3, Tokyo approach. Runway 16 left, cleared by Air Lutas, golf arrival. Descend and maintain flight travel 180.
1: Runway 16 left, Lutas, golf arrival, level 180, Dynasty 108.
0: Air Spring 6217, descend to reach 10,000 by Kobe, cancel Kobe speed restriction.
2: Okay, descend to 10,000 by Kobe, cancel speed restriction on Kobe, 10,000 to 10,000.

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1: 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Maintain flight level 150.
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0: 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Cancel Koppen speed restriction.
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0: Diamond Cargo 590, fly heading 180 vector to final approach course, descend maintain 9000.
1: 180 heading at descent to 9000 feet, final approach course vector in Diamond Cargo 590.
0: Spring 6217, traffic 9 o'clock, 8 miles, turning to eastbound, 9000, Airbus 330.
2: Looking out, Spring 6217, thank you.

0: Tokyo Uproar, Japan Air 9942, flightable 240, routine 后面找 Papa.
1: Japan Air 9942, Tokyo Approach, runway 16 left, clear by a route as golf arrival, descend maintain flight level 150.
0: Runway 16 left, clear by route as golf arrival, descend maintain flightable 150, Japan Air 9942.
1: Japan Air 9942, re-clear direct to Venus.
0: Re-clear to Venus, Japan Air 9942.
1: German Cargo 5900, contact Tokyo Radar, 120.02.
2: 120.02, German Cargo 5900, bye-bye.
1: Great. JP-33, descend maintain 11000.
0: Descend to 11000.

0: Aspen English 6217, Sky Heading 330, Victor 2, final approach course. Descend to maintain 6000.
1: Summerton 6000, Heading 330, Aspen 6217.
0: Dynasty 108, traffic, time 11 o'clock, 87 miles, traffic 19,000, point 327.
2: We are IMC, Dynasty 108.
0: Pleasure. CP33, Sky Heading 2900, Vector 2, final approach course, maintain 11,000.
3: Thank you, approach 161, successful level 240, for acceptance.
0: Counter 61, Tokyo approach, expect IRS Yankee, runway 16 left approach, QNH 29, 905, information Kevin.
3: 29, 905, expect IRS Yankee.
0: Counter 61, expect IRS Yankee, runway 16 left approach, clear via route as port for arrival.
3: Expect all that Yankee runway 16 left approach, clear the route as November arrival.
0: Counter 61, negative, clear via route as Golf arrival. Descend to maintain flight level 150.
3: Route as Golf arrival, descend to maintain flight 150, correct.

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0: 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NH29995 information Romeo. Dynasty 103, turn left heading 330.
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0: 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Japan Air 9942, be clear direct of booth, descend maintain 10,000.
2: Be clear direct of booth, descend to maintain 10,000, Japan Air 9942.
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0: And dash 1, descend maintain 10,000, cancel all reception over Copen.
1: Roger, there, this is descend cancel, hard restriction over Copen.
0: And dash 1, cancel altitude and speed restriction over Copen.
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0: Japan Air 9942, fly heading 010 vector to final approach course, maintain 10,000.
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1: Turn left heading 340, Japania 9942.
0: カンタ79 Tokyo Approach, expect IDS Yankee, runway 16 left approach, cleared by air, route as golf arrival.
2: Copied 16 left Yankee, ILS, route as golf arrival, and we've got information, Romeo, Qantas 79.
0: カンタ79 Raja, re-clear direct to Venus, descend maintain flight level 150.
2: Direct to Venus, flight level 150, Qantas 79.
0: Qantas 79 and report altitude passing now.
2: We're passing flight level 255, Qantas 79.
0: Qantas 79, Roger. Japan 9942, descend maintain 6000.
1: Descend maintain 6000, Japan 9942.
3: Approach to land, China 18251254, descend level 240, we have Romeo.
0: Orange Liner 18 Tokyo approach, runway 16 left, cleared by air, route as golf arrival. Descend to reach flight level 240 by Mama.
3: 16 left, route as golf arrival, Mama level 240, Orange China 18.

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0: Orange Liner 18, be clear direct Venus. Descend maintain flight level 150.
2: Direct to Venus 150, Orange Liner 18.
0: Contact check 1, clear up traffic and another traffic. 11 o'clock, 1 mile southeastbound, 900,000, Boeing 787.
1: One of this one.
0: Orange Liner 18, watch approach, how do you do?
2: Loud and clear, Orange Liner 18.
0: Orange Liner 18, thank you.

0: Qantas 6-1, grab traffic, right heading 340, Victor 2, final approach course, descend maintain 6,000.
1: Flight heading 340, descend maintain 6,000, Qantas 6-1.

0: Look at the Japan 7, request right 6, select request 150, intention Romeo.
1: Japan 7, Tokyo approach, runway 16 left, cleared by a Spock Golf arrival. Descent to reach flight level 150 by Despo.
0: Runway 16 left, cleared by a Spock Golf arrival, descent to reach flight level 150 by Despo, Japan 7.

0: Coastal Control Tower, Angel 4, passing flight level 274, descend flight level 240.
1: Tower Kaiser 4, Tokyo approach. Expected is Yankee, runway 16 left approach. Cleared by Air Udas Golf arrival. Descend maintain flight level 180.
0: Lutasco arrival, descend flight level 160, is red. ILS Yankee, runway 16 left approach, Starwalker Angel 4.
1: Starwalker Astra 4, descend maintain flight level 180.
0: Descend maintain flight level 180, Starwalker Angel 4.
2: Tokyo approach, Orange Liner 114, leaving flight level 205, descending 1503 to Romeo.
1: Orange Liner 114, Tokyo approach, runway 16 left.

0: 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Descent reach flight level 150 by green.
1: Runway 16, clear by Yas One, call for arrival. Descent level 150 by green. Orange Liner 114.
0: Orange Liner 18, descent reach 10,000 by blue.
2: Descent reach 10,000 blue, Orange Liner 18.
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0: Japan Air 7, fly heading 270 vector to final approach course, descend maintain 6000.
1: Good evening, 270 vector 6000, Japan Air 7.

0: Qantas 79er, fly heading 010 vector to final approach course, maintain 10,000.
1: Qantas 79er, say again.
0: Qantas 79er, fly heading 010 vector to final approach course, maintain 10,000.
1: Heading 010 10,000, Qantas 79.
0: Qantas 79er and traffic 10, position 9 o'clock, 12 miles eastbound, leaving 9, position leaving 7,800, climbing to 9,000.787.
1: Qantas 79er.
0: Japan Air 7-10, right heading 290.
2: Right heading 290, Japan Air 7.
0: Orange Liner 114, descent to reach 11,000 by Big Ten.
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0: Qantas 7-9, turn left heading 340
2: Left heading 340, I caught a 7-9

0: Copy, traffic Falcon is 4.
1: AFR 703, fly heading 170, vector 2, final approach course, Tisra maintain 9000.
2: Right turn 170, Tisra maintain 9000, Elzer 703.
0: Captain Patrol, good evening. EVA 1996. Descent passing by level 297, level 240, reach by Mama.
1: EVA 1996, Tokyo Approach, runway 16 left, expect RS Yankee, runway 16 left, Approach, clear via Routers, course arrival. Descent reach by level 240, by Mama.
0: Runway 16 left, clear Routers, strong, level arrival. 16 left, expect IOS, Yankee. Due to performance, we have the runway 16 right.
1: EVA 196, Roger, revised runway 16 right. Expect RS Yankee, runway 16 right approach. Clear via Routers, course arrival.
0: Expect IOS Yankee, runway 16 right, and Routers stop and arrival. EVA 196, thank you.
1: AFR 703, turn right, heading 190.
2: Right turn heading 190, AFR 703.
1: AFR 703, report speed.
2: Now maintaining speed 220 now, AFR 703.
1: AFR 703, Roger, maintain present speed.
2: Maintain present speed, AFR 703.
1: Starwalker 804, fly heading 340, vector 2, final approach course, maintain 10,000.
0: Heading 340, maintain 10,000, Starwalker 804.
1: HRPR 672, Restaurant maintain 9,000, reduce speed 2230 knots.
3: Turn speed 230 knots, as I maintain 9,000 feet to Egyptian.
1: Starwalker 804, reduce speed 2210 knots.
0: Reduce speed 210 knots, Starwalker 804.
1: AFR 703, contact Tokyo radar 120.2.
2: Contact Tokyo radar 120.2, AFR 703.
1: HRPR 672, fly heading 180, vector 2, final approach course, maintain 9,000.
3: Fly heading 180, maintain 9,000, vector, copy DPS 72.
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0: Destiny for the right, right heading 200, vector 2, final approach course, maintain 9000.
2: Heading 200, maintain 9000, Destiny for the right.

0: Like a decent Tokyo approach, United 873. We're out on flight level 250 for 240. We have Romeo.
1: United 873 Tokyo approach, runway 16 left. Expect RS Yankee, runway 16 left approach. Clear to be a route as golf arrival. Maintain fireball 240.
0: That makes us flight level 240. We'll expect the ILS Yankee to runway 16 left. Cleared via the route of golf arrival, United 873.
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1: Destining for the right, contact Tokyo radar, 120.2.
2: 120, Destining for the right, today.
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3: Tokyo approach, LBC 506, beating 502-674-240 with Sierra.
1: Airbeat 506, Tokyo approach, runway 16 left, clear via Rutas, golf arrival.Maintain
3: 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Runway 16 left, Tokyo, route of golf arrival, maintain fireball 240, APT 506.
1: United 873, descend maintain fireball 180.
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0: EVA 196, traffic 11 o'clock, 15 miles, south 19,000, Boeing 787.
1: Looking out, EVA 196.
0: Japan Air 17, turn left heading 290.
1: Left heading 290, Japan 17.

0: Eva 196, fly heading 340, vector 2, final approach course, descend maintain 10,000.
1: Heading 340 and descend 10,000, Eva 196. Eva 196, confirm left turn heading 340.
0: Eva 196, affirm.
1: Eva 196.

0: United 873 traffic 12 o'clock 20 miles southbound leaving 11,600 to Fargo 170.787.
1: United 873 is on scene.

0: United 73, descend and maintain 10,000.
1: Descend and maintain 10,000, United 873.
0: Airpitch 506, traffic 12 o'clock, 15 miles, opposite direction, leaving 5160 to 1170.787.
2: Roger, King, Airpitch 506.
0: Yep. Japan Air 17, descend and maintain 5000.
3: Descend and maintain 5000, Japan 17.

0: United 873, descend and maintain 6,000.
1: Descend, maintain 6,000, United 873.
0: Airbeat 506, traffic 10 o'clock, 12 miles southeast about 9,000, Boeing 787.
2: APG 506, negative contact in cloud.
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3: Tokyo Koshabania 60, descending from 0250 by Mamas, information Sierra.
0: Bohemia 630 Tokyo Approach, report altitude.
3: Passing about 256 by 630.
0: Bohemia 630 Naga, runway 16 left, clear via Rutas, all star arrival. Sarana maintain servo 150.
3: Then maintain servo 150, we have Rutas go for arrival for runway 16 left by 630.
0: Airpage 506 turn left ring 340, sarana maintain 6000.
4: Airfang 340, descend 6000 APG, 506.
0: Bohemia 630, be cleared, direct Venus.
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0: Looks like both very good, each of them very injured and heavy. Mike Level 1, Flight 0, to be level Flight 0.
1: Katani 806, Tower Capital, to report altitude.
0: Passing now Level 158, descending Level 150.
1: Katari 806, Radar, Runway 16 Left, Expect Iris Yankee, Runway 16 Left, Approach. Clear via Swamp, Golf Star Arrival, Maintain Parable 150.
0: Maintain Parable 1, Flight 0, cleared on Swamp Golf Arrival, Expect Iris 16 Left, the priority is major.
1: Katari 806, Narita Kerish, 9996, Information, Sierra.
0: Sierra on board, 996, sorry.

0: Good afternoon, Tokyo Approach, Mach 900, with you, Patch, about 28 in about 4 by how much is it? 10-0.
1: Knockout is 700, Tokyo Approach, runway 16 left, clear to be a route of golf arrival, return on maintain, fireball 150.
0: Well, 16 left and clear for route of stop arrival, December 150, Mach 900.

0: Katarina et azara 6 dysentery 11,000 by Bina. 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

0: Bohemia 630, fly heading 360, vector 2, final approach course, maintain 10,000. Katani 806, fly heading 190, vector 2, final approach course, descend maintain 9,000.
1: Fly heading 190, vector for final approach, and descend 9,000 feet, Qatari 806.
0: Qatari 806, heading 190.
1: Heading 190, Qatar 806.
0: Destination 426, Tokyo approach. Report altitude. Destination 426, Tokyo runway 16 left. Expect RS Yankee runway 16 left approach. Clear via route as golf arrival. Descent route 5 or 240 by Mama. Suggesting 426, Narita Unit 29996, information Tango. 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
0: 8. Bohemian 630, contact Tokyo radar 120.2.
2: 120.2,
0: Bohemian 630, correct. 8. Beeping 432, traffic 10 o'clock, Panzerman, South Eastbound, 9000, Airbus 320.
3: Contact India Mike Charlie, Philippines 42.
0: No. The spring 426, required directive B, NAST, instrument 10, flight level 180.
2: Control the leg, NAST, spring 426.
0: The spring 426, affirm, required directive B, NAST, instrument 10, flight level 180. Beeping 432, fly heading 010, vector 2, final approach course, maintain 10,000.
3: Fly heading 010, maintain 10,000, Philippine 42.

0: FSN 606 OK approach, information tango, runway 16 left, expect RC Yankee, runway 16 left approach. FSN 606 QIBR route as Goruku, arrival, maintain flight ability, both roads. The spring 426 require direct to Copan. VPN 432, contact Tokyo radar 120.2.
1: 202, Philippine 42 today.
0: Stay. SSN 606, Russia, right heading 050, vector 2, Venus, distance maintain, flight level 180.

0: Mastercat 700, fly heading 010, vector 2, final report course, maintain 10,000. Mastercat 700, fly heading 010, vector 2, final report course, maintain 10,000.
1: Fly heading 010 and maintain 10,000, Mastercat 700.
0: Despring 4260, still maintain flight level 150. Descent
1: flight 150, Despring 4260.
0: Exit Spring 606, regional navigation, direct to Venus.

0: Moscow 700, traffic 10 o'clock, 1-0-mat, eastbound 9000, Boeing 787.
1: Roger, looking out, Moscow 700.
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1: 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Cancel Copen speed restriction. The Spring 4260.
2: Cross Mark and I saw the traffic sign.
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0: Thank you.

0: Tokyo approach S3 254, Trent 3 Bravo 1505, grip information tango.
1: S3 254, Tokyo approach runway 16 left, clear VS 21 to Golf, arrival, maintain flight level 150.
0: Runway 16 left, clear VS 21 to Golf, arrival, maintain flight level 150, S3 254. Tokyo approach S3 254, request of direct to Big Ten due to avoid weather.
1: S3 254, Russia, re-clear direct to Big Ten, reduce speed due to 50 knots.
0: Re-clear direct to Big Ten, reduce speed to 250 knots, S3 254.
1: XS3 606, re-clear direct to Copan. Jet Spring 426, fly heading 010, vector 2, final approach course, maintain 10,000.
0: Fly heading 010, maintain 10,000, Jet Spring 426.
1: Jet Spring 254, decel maintain 11,000.
0: Descend 11,000, Jet Spring 254.

0: Spring 426 traffic turbo clock Vandermas eastbound 9000 Boeing 787.
1: Looking at Spring 426.
0: Yep.

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1: Only
0: point 516 Tokyo approach, Delta runway 16 right, expect direct Yankee runway 16 right approach. QAVR Brutus Golf Arrival, maintain flight level 240.
1: Brutus Golf Arrival, maintain flight level 240, expect direct Yankee runway 16 right approach.

0: 5-1-ship, liquid direct to Venus, instrument temperature will 1800. Let's bring 4-2-6 down, left in 3-4-0.
1: Left in 3-4-0, let's bring 4-2-6.
2: Okay, approach, let's bring 2-5-4, approaching Big Sam.
0: Let's bring 2-5-4, Raja Fly heading 1-6-0, vector 2, final approach code, reduce speed to 2-3-0 knots.
2: Left hand heading 160, reduce speed to 230 knots, jet spring 254.
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0: Accessing 606, right heading 360, vector 2, final approach course, maintain 10,000.
1: Maintain 10,000, and heading 360, vector 2, final approach course, accessing 606.
0: All Nippon S407, distance maintain 13,000.
2: Maintain 13,000, Nippon S407. Approach debris 530, reaching level 240, we have Sierra.
0: FH 530, Tokyo approach, information, Tango, runway 16 left, Kyrbia, Rutas, Golf, arrival, distance maintain, flight level 150.
2: Distance level 150, Rutas, Golf, arrival, and 16 left, FH 530, and Tango, please.

0: FedEx One Zero, how many miles do you need?
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0: Access wing 606 and rectal in 340, distal maintain 6000. Okay,
4: maintain 6000, on heading 340, access wing 606.
0: Access wing 606, contact Tokyo radar 120.2.
4: 120.2, access wing 606.
0: On Nippon S516, distal maintain flight level 150.
2: Distal maintain flight level 150, from S516.
1: FedEx 10, we can accept that right turn now.
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1: Okay, right turn heading 190, descend to 7000, FedEx 10.
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0: Turkey approach FH 582, Lima 167150, green with Tango.
1: FH 582, Turkey approach, runway 16 left, clear VS Lamp, Golf, arrival, cross Guri, pass flight level 150.
0: Runway 16 left, clear VS Lamp, Golf, arrival, grip 150, FH 582.
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1: All station Tokyo approach, parallel Iris approach, parallel Iris approach, runway 16, left and right are in progress.
2: Onipon
1: S407 confirmed, 9000. Onipon S407 upon, this maintain 9000.
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1: Heading 360, 11,000, 8516.

0: Okay, both our shuttles are to receive the flashing level 2 and flashing level 240 by Tarmac.
1: Uncle Shuttle Shift 52, Tokyo Approach, Runway 16 Left, QAVR Route as Golf, Arrival, Maintain Flight Level 2, 4 throw.
0: Runway 16 Left, QAVR Route as Golf, Arrival, Maintain Level 2, 4 throw.
1: All Nippon 8407, Distro Maintain, 8000, Contact Tokyo Radar, 120.2.
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3: 10,000, 120.2, Nippon 8516.
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1: Heading 010, maintain 10,000, FH530.

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1: Standby, break, break. Air pitch 582, fly heading 1900, vector 2, final approach course, distal maintain 9000.
2: Heading 190, 9000, pitch 582.
1: Dynasty 106, Tokyo approach, runway 16 left, expected Yankee, runway 16 left approach, PABL route as Goruk, arrival, maintain flight ability 2, 4 throw.
0: Flag Alice, Yankee, runway 16 left, route as Golf, arrival, maintain flight ability 4 throw.
1: Hong Kong Shuttle 652, be clear direct to Copan. 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Cancel Copan speed restriction.
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1: 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Echo
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1: Maintaining 180, descending 9000, maintainer 512.
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0: 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B13 leaving 292 century 240 before 400 mile before Venus information 参考。
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1: Heading 340, Dynasty 106.
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2: Descend and maintain 10,000, airpeak 313.
0: Hong Kong Shuttle 652, expect further descent another 5 miles.
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1: Polyanya 705, Tokyo approach, expect RS Yankee, runway 16 left approach.
0: Expect RS Yankee, runway 16 left, Premier 705.
1: Hong Kong Shuttle 652, 7 Mason Body, turn left heading 190, descend on maintain 1800, square RS Yankee, runway 16 left approach.
2: Heading 190, descend 1800, clear for Alice Yankee 16 left on shuttle,
3: Yankee 313, request to cancel Copen airspeed restriction.
1: Yankee 313, now fly heading 360, vector 2, final approach course, maintain 10,000.
3: Thank you, maintain 10,000, fly heading 360, repeat 313.
1: Korean Air 705, cleared via Swamp, golf arrival, maintain fireball 150.
0: Clear from Swamp, golf arrival, maintain 11.1.

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2: Left heading 340, Airpeak 313.
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0: 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Narita Airport. Feeling broken, 300 feet. And visibility, 4,500 meters. China C106, turn left heading 230. Descend on the main 10, 1,800.
1: 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China C106.

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1: 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Expect RS Yankee, runway 16 left approach. Clear of your route as course arrival. Descend maintain firewall 150.
0: Roger, descend 150, RS Yankee 16 left, your route as course arrival. Orange Liner 616.
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0: 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We take Victor 2996, Orange Liner 616.
1: Airpeak 313, turn Lestering 280, descend on maintain 1800.
2: Lestering 280, descend 1800, Airpeak 313.
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0: Airpeak 313, 5-1 body, turn descending 190, clear forest Yankee, runway 16 left approach.
1: Descending 190, clear forest Yankee, runway 16 left approach, JP 313, skip.

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0: GoPro 7-1, Channel 10 is heavy, maintain flight 150, formation uniform.
1: Asana 108, Tokyo Approach, runway 16 left, clear, expect IRS Yankee, runway 16 left, approach, clear via Swan, golf arrival, maintain flight 150.
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0: Korean Air 705, 7 miles from Bali, Asana no maintain 1,800, clear for rest Yankee, runway 16 left approach.
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1: Heading 190, maintain 9000, Orange Liner 11.
0: Asana 108, turn right heading 230.
2: Right hand heading 230, Asana 108 heading.
0: Asana 108, resume navigation direct clear, maintain 3000 till clear. Clear for this Yankee, runway 16 left approach.
2: Direct clear, until 3000 direct clear, clear this Yankee runway 16 left approach, Asana 108.

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2: 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Copy, it's time to read our vector to final.
0: Ranger Liner 6161, descending 190. Clear for RS Yankee, runway 16 left approach.
3: Rest on 190, clear RS Yankee 16 left. Origin on 616.
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0: Night. China 3271, turn, Lefting 330, Distrano Maintain 6000.
6: Good night. Left heading 330, descend 6000, China 3271.
0: Nippon Cargo 226, fly heading 340, Vector 2, final approach course, maintain 10,000.
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8: Okay, flight heading left 340, maintain 10,000, Nippon Cargo 226.
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0: RPG 584, Tokyo approach runway 16 left, clear via Swan to Gold Star arrival, descent reach 5150 by grip.
7: Runway 16 left, clear via route swamp, golf arrival, descent reach 150 by grip, RPG 584.
0: Nippon Cargo 226, descent maintain 6000, contact Tokyo Radar 120.2.
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0: Looking for Tango 9062, leaving 8000 700, grabbing 1000, information whiskey.
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0: All Nippon 9062, thank you.
1: All Nippon 9062, confirm, expect arrest, Yankee, runway 16 left approach.
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1: Airpeach further eye, device maintain 1000. Airpeach further eye, device maintain 1000.
2: Maintain 1000, airpeach further eye.
3: All Nippon 9062, after Lutas clear via Lutas Golf arrival.
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1: Airbase 364, Tokyo approach, runway 16 left, cleared by your route as golf arrival. Zero maintain flight level 150.
0: Airbase 364, cleared by your route as golf arrival, descend flight level 150 for runway 16 left.
1: Airbase 584, re-clear direct Casio, zero maintain 11000.
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1: China Eastern 271, down left heading 320.
0: Left heading 320, turn left 271.
1: AirPG 584, contact Tokyo radar 120.2.
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0: 拜拜。オレンジライナー234 about 65 miles to touchdown. Juliet Alpha 123 Papa Tokyo approach runway 16 left. Expect ILS Yankee runway 16 left approach.
1: ILS Yankee
0: Juliet Alpha 123 Papa cleared by Lutus Golf arrival. This is maintain flight level 150.
1: Lutus Golf arrival 150.

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1: Spring A36, Tokyo approach, runway 16 left, cleared by Yas 1, call for arrival.
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2: Tokyo approach, good evening, Orange China 514, leave by 296, descend 340, we have whiskey.
0: Orange China 514, Tokyo approach, runway 16 left, cleared by Lutus Golf arrival, Salamente, fly level 150.
2: 16 left, clear via Lutus Golf arrival, descend maintain, climb to level 150, Orange China 514.

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2: Tokyo 4 is 535, leading 310, descending 150 by left for destination. X-ray request landing runway 16R, performance.
0: GP25, Tokyo approach, Roger, runway 16R, expect Iris Yankee, runway 16R approach, cleared by Sukhoi November arrival.
2: Clear your Sukhoi November arrival, expect Iris Yankee, runway 16R approach.
0: Onipon 9062, Lisa no maintain 6000.
1: Maintain 6000, Onipon 9062.
0: J-Spring A36, descend via star to 9000.
3: Descend via star to 9000, J-Spring A36.

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1: China Eastern 271, contact Tokyo radar 120 decimal 2.
0: 120 decimal 2, good day, China Eastern 50. Correction, China Eastern 271.
1: China Eastern 271, contact Tokyo radar 120 decimal 2.
0: 120 decimal 2, China Eastern 271.
1: All Nippon 9062, reduce speed 210 knots.
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1: Left heading 320, All Nippon 906.
0: Airpage 364, reduce speed of 210 knots, then descend on maintain 6000.
1: Airpage 364, speed 210 knots, then descend to 6000.
0: All Nippon 906 to contact Tokyo radar 120.2.
1: 1202, All Nippon 9062.
0: Orange Liner 514, how many miles do you need heading 060?
2: Orange Liner 514, about 20 miles.
0: Copy.

0: Juliet Alpha 123 Papa, traffic 12 o'clock 8 miles, south eastbound 9000, Airbus 330. Airpitch 364, turn left heading 340.
1: Airpitch 364, left heading 340.
0: Airpitch 364, contact Tokyo radar 120.2.
1: 1202, Airpitch 364.

0: CP25 reduce speed to 30 knots, then descend and maintain 10,000.
1: Reduce to 30 knots, then descend and maintain 10,000, CP25.
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0: UPS109 Tokyo approach, runway 16 left, cleared by a Lotus Golf arrival. This is main level 150. Request for traffic, request for
1: runway 16
0: right for performance. UPS109, Roger, runway 16 right, expect Iris Yankee, runway 16 right approach. Hello, UPS 109, confirm, cleared via Lotus Golf arrival, channel maintain flight level 150.
1: We are descending to flight level 150, we cut off arrival for the Iris Yankee
0: 116, UPS 409. Orange Liner 514, channel maintain 6000.
2: Yeah, 6000, Orange Liner 514.

0: Connie 218, Lisa, I'll maintain 9000.
1: Just maintain 9000, Connie 218.
0: Nippon Kango 206, Re-clear, direct boost.
1: Direct boost.
0: UPS 109, Re-clear, direct boost. Lisa, I'll maintain 10,000.UPS 109, Re-clear, direct boost. Descend on maintain 10,000. Orange Liner 514, turn left heading 330.
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0: UPS 109, turn left heading 250, descend maintain 2800.
1: Left turn heading 250, descend and maintain 2800, UPS 109.
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0: UPS 109, down left heading 220.
1: Left heading 220, UPS 109.
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1: Direct, clear, Japan 8696.
0: Orange liner 400, fly heading 360, vector to final approach course, maintain 10,000.
2: Fly heading 360, maintain 10,000, orange liner 400.
0: UPS 109, turn left heading 190, cleared flyless Yankee, runway 16 right approach.
1: Left heading 190, clear flyless Yankee, runway 16 right approach, UPS 109.

0: Japan A6-9-6 flying heading 250 back to final runway 16 left this runway 10-3,000 flying heading 250
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1: JSPN 88 approach. Expect that Yankee runway 16 left approach guided by Air Swamp Golf Arrival.
0: Expect that Yankee runway 16 west approach guided by Air Swamp Golf Arrival.
1: Orange Anna 526 turn left heading 260 descend on maintain 1800.
2: Heading 260 1800 turn near 526.

0: 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Orange area 526 and left wing 230.
1: 230 near 526.
2: Approach to antenna 236, request direct Copen to survey zone.
0: Roger, direct Copen.
2: Okay, direct Copen, Orange area
0: 526. Orange area 526 and left wing 190, clear direct Yankee runway 16 left approach.
1: Heading 190, clear Yankee 16 left approach, near 526.

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1: Contact Tokyo radar 120 responding GSN A38. Tokyo approach airbase 5900, we've heard the 2034 flight 150 by grip, please Yankee.
0: Airbase 5900 approach, expect Yankee runway 1, right approach, led by YAS-1 Golf Arena.
1: Exercise Yankee Ramel 16 right and stop the Golf Arrival, happy time 9 afternoon.

0: Tokyo approach, Orange China 120, leaving part of TC on descent 150, information Yankee.
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0: 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
0: Airpeace 366 and left wing 190, direct Yankee runway 16 right approach.
1: Airpeace 190, direct Yankee runway 16 right approach, Airpeace 366.

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0: 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Leaving Flightable 2805, descending Flightable 240. We have Narita Alpha.
1: Good morning, everyone. Narita 412, Tokyo approach. Runway 16 right. Expect ILS Yankee, runway 16 right approach. And the LVP will be in force.
0: Narita 412, thank you. Expect ILS Yankee, runway 16 right approach. And,
1: 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Weapon 9412, Category 3 approach will be available. So, clear by air, route at Golf Driver. 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
0: Airpeed 620, turn left heading 030.
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0: 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Expect IRF Yankee Runway 16, Left Approach. 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Descent 19, Flight Level 150.
1: 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Descent 150, Orange Liner 36.
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0: 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APH 620 descend maintain 13000.
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0: Echo is current, KNH 29978, Broken 300 feet, runway 16 right, LVP will be in force, which runway would you like?Polyphone 898, copy it. Expect IRS Yankee, runway 16 right approach, high category approach, and clear by route as Golf

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1: Nippon 898, expect LS Yankee runway 16, right approach.

0: All Nippon 8978, be clear, direct to Venus. Descend maintain flight level 150.
1: This is Venus, level 150, Nippon 8978.

0: All Nippon 94123 turn left heading 330, reduce speed to 210 knots.
1: Left heading 330, now speed 210 knots, sorry. 94123.
0: Thank you, All Nippon 94123, maintain 210 knots.
1: Speed 210 knots, All Nippon 94123.
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1: Flight heading 320, maintain 6000, APH620.
0: Orange Liner 36, flight heading 320, vector 2 final approach course, descend maintain 6000.
2: Wing 320, 6000, Orange Liner 36.
0: Only Paul 94 12, turn left heading 310, reduce speed to 190 knots.
3: Left heading 310, reduce 190 knots, only Paul 94 12.

0: All Nippon 9412, turn left heading 280, reduce speed 2170 knots.
1: All Nippon 9412, left hand heading 280, reduce 170 knots.

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0: AP620, turn left heading 270, reduce speed to 170 knots.
1: Heading 270, reduce speed 170, AP620.
2: Thank you, Gunter, good morning, I'm on shuttle 8354, got 35 by 1, descent back level 240 by a moment, descent down 249.
0: Hong Kong shuttle 854, Tokyo approach, Moni, runway 16.Left, expect ILS Yankee, runway 16 left approach, cleared by your route as Golf Arrival. Descent maintain, flight level 150.
2: Descent maintain, flight level 150, expect ILS Yankee, 16 left approach, Golf Arrival, from shuttle 6-5-5-6.
0: All Nippon 94-12, descent maintain 2800, cleared for ILS Yankee, runway 16, right approach.
3: All Nippon 94-12, descent 2800, cleared for ILS Yankee, runway 16, right approach.
0: AP-620, turn left heading 190, intercept localizer, runway 16, right.

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0: Reduce 1900, orange liner 36.
1: All Nippon 898, fly heading 31, fly heading 320, vector 2 final approach course, descend maintain 6000.
0: Heading 320, descend 6000, Nippon 898.
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0: Morning, Narita Nukenich, 2977, good day.
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0: Orange Liner 36, turn left heading 270, reduce speed to 170 knots.
1: Left 270, reduce 170, Orange Liner 36.
2: Tokyo approach, good morning, Aeromexico 05 is heavy, descending to wind level 150 by vertical, information go.
0: Good morning, Aeromexico 058, Tokyo approach, information hotel is current, KNH 2977, expect IRS Yankee runway 16 left approach.
2: Roger that, we'll get information, hotel 2977, expect IRS Yankee 16 left, Aeromexico 05.
0: Aeromexico 058, Kurebe Airspook, Golf Arrival, distance 9,000.
2: We're the clear to the support Golf Arrival, descend and maintain 9,000, Aeromexico
3: 05. Tokyo, Hong Kong Shuttle 854.
0: Hong Kong Shuttle 854, standby. Orange Liner 36, turn left heading 190, intercept localizer runway 16 left.
1: Intercept 190, intercept localizer runway 16 left. Localizer 36.
0: APH 620, distance maintained 2800, cleared for IRS Yankee, runway 16 right approach.
1: Intercept 2800, cleared for IRS Yankee, 16 right approach, APH 620.
0: Hong Kong Shuttle 854 approach, go ahead.
3: Hong Kong Shuttle 854, confirm, you have
0: APC
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0: enforced, confirm. Hong Kong Shuttle 854, affirm, now LVP in available, LVP enforced, now visibility 7 kilometers, broken 1,000 feet.
3: Hong Kong Shuttle 854.
0: Hong Kong Shuttle 854, do you accept runway 16 left approach?
3: Yes, 16 left approach. We have, this is above the minimum for the minimum for the LVP. You can accept 16 left. Thank you.
0: Thank you. Orange Liner 36, descend and maintain 3,000.
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0: Firstly, good morning to you, Nepal-Kano 143, indicating Bangalore 15, request runway 16 ground to support.
1: Nepal-Kano 143 to approach, the exercise Yankee runway 16 right approach, fed by yes box, Golf Arena.
0: Call for the island, next runway 16 ground to Bangalore 143.

0: All the stations Tokyo approach latest weather information Juliet. Visibility 5 kilometers. Ceiling broken 300. RVR runway 16 left and right all above 2000 meters. 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
0: All station approach, just landed aircraft reported, approach right inside at 400 feet, MSL, reported by Boeing 767, Alpha Lane.

0: go. FedEx 5281 passing level 315 for level 240 by Mama.
1: FedEx 5281 approach runway 16 left squared by Yadu, that's border for arrival in position Juliet, QNH 2977.
0: FedEx 5281, we have Juliet and 2977. ILS Yankee 16, right, confirm?
1: 16 Lima.
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1: Arizona 12, due to performance request, landing runway 16, Romeo.
0: Roger, Arizona 12, expect Yankee runway 16, right, approach guided by your route at Golf Arrival.
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1: Taxi 534, approach runway 16, cleared by Yadu, taxi golf, arrival, information Juliet.
0: Information Juliet, runway 16, off arrival.
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1: Verified data, descend maintain 6000. Verify 281, descend maintain 7000. 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
0: Okay, descend 6000 now, FEM 5281.

0: Tokyo Approach Bangor 724, leaving flightway 283. Descend the flightway 240, 烟火山 Juliet.
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2: Delta F724 Lake Grand Echo Venus, this is airline 10-1-5-0. Japan F724.

0: Desmos, system approach bit exposure of 77 descended to level 240 by Mammoth, information Juliet.
1: Bit exposure of 77 approach runway 16 left, cleared by air route at Golf Arena.
0: Okay, we're crossing 16 right IMS for weather bit exposure detection.
1: Roger, bit exposure of 77 expect RPM, G runway 16 right, cleared by air route at Golf Arena.
0: Copy. Rufus Gulf arrival. IMS Yankee 16 right. Today 5077. Head up this one. Confirm the arrival for FedEx 5077 Rutus.
1: FedEx 5077 Rutus Gulf arrival.
0: Rutus Gulf, correct. FedEx 5077 for the IMS Yankee 16 right.
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1: Tokyo FedEx 507, we were previously assigned 250 knots. Do you still want that speed for the descent?
0: Read your normal speed.
1: Okay, normal speed, FedEx 507.
2: Tokyo approach Japan Air 724. Do you have any inside report at number 16 left?
0: Stand by.Now, 75 final runway 16 left. After hit landing, we report you.
2: Spania, 724, thank you.

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2: Tokyo approach, Brunei 310, good morning on the same flight level 240, speed 250 knots, information below.
0: Brunei 310, good morning, Tokyo approach, expect RS Yankee runway 16 left, clear via Lutas, Golf arrive out.
2: Expect RS Yankee runway 16 left, good start, Golf arrival, Brunei 310, and due to performance, we request landing runway 16 right.
0: Lutas 310, revised runway 16 right, expect RS Yankee runway 16 right, Lutas Golf.
2: Rooster, Golf arrival, RS Yankee runway 16 right, Brunei 310.

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4: Discernment 10, flight level 150, Vietnam 310.
5: Tokyo approach on Q 9521 0 0 0 0 0 0 0 0 0 0 0 0 0 0 0 0 0 0 0 0 0 0 0 0 0 0 0 0 0 0 0 0 0 0 0 0 0 0 0 0 0 0 0 0 0 0 0 0 0 0 0 0 0 0 0 0 0 0 0 0 0 0 0 0 0 0 0 0 0 0 0 0 0 0 0 0 0 0 0 0 0 0 0 0 0 0 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0 0 0 0 0 0
1: approach. Express Iris Yankee runway 16 left. Clearbia Spoke Golf Flyball.
5: Expect runway 18 right and expect Spoke Golf arrival. Thank you 9521.
1: Thank you 9521. Cleared by Spoke Golf arrival. Expect Iris Yankee runway 16 left.SkyQB 7521 confirm cleared by Spoke Golf arrival. Expect runway 16 left.
2: Nokia approach 10S26
1: leaving 2 8 8 7 2 4 0 8 0 Japan 76 Tokyo approach runway 16 left. Clear via Lutas Golf arrival.
2: Right,
1: Rutas Golf. This time, request category 3, runway 16. Japan 76, expect Yankee runway 16 right, Rutas Golf arrival.
2: Iris Yankee runway 16 right, Rutas Golf arrival.
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5: Which was the first route the arrival of November for runway 16 right?
1: SkyCube 951, Raja, expect Iris Yankee runway 16 right and Spoke November arrival.
5: Perfect, Spoke November, runway 16 right, SkyCube 9521, thank
2: you. Scoot 884, request runway 16 right for arrival.
1: Scoot 884, can I have a reason?
2: Due to the lockout base to the 884.
1: Scoot 884, say again.
2: Due to low cloud base and results, scoot 884 request runway 16 right.
1: Scoot 884, confirm We can accept runway 16 right, weather or safety reason. Do you have any?
2: Okay, never mind. This is just a call.
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2: 6,000, 6,000. Tokyo approach, all Nippon, 8428, approaching flight level 150, is information kilo. Request landing runway 16 right, due to performance.
1: Polypoint 428 Tokyo approach, expect Iris Yankee runway 16 right, clear via Swamp November arrival.
2: Expect Iris Yankee runway 16 right, clear via Swamp November arrival, Polypoint 8428.
1: Brunei 615, contact radar 120.2.
3: Officer, this motor Brunei 615, straight.
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1: 310.
0: Scooter 8S4, descend to reach 10,000 by booth.
1: Descend reach 10,000 by booth, Scooter 884.
0: Malaysia 88 Tokyo approach, expect IRS Yankee, runway 16 left, Bravia, Lutas, Golf Arrival.
2: ILS Yankee 16 left, Lutas, Golf Arrival,

0: Return 310, revise to maintain 13,000.
1: Return and maintain 13,000, Vietnam 310.
2: We approach GPS 119, flight level 290 to cross Monmouth at flight level 240. Permission Kilo.
0: UPS 119 at Tokyo Approach, expect Iris Yankee runway 16 left, clear via route at Golf Arrival.
2: Route at Golf Arrival, UPS 119, request runway 16 right for performance.
0: UPS 119 at Device, expect Iris Yankee runway 16 right, route at Golf Arrival.
2: Route at Golf Arrival, expect Iris Yankee 16 right, UPS 119.
0: 40.428, turn right heading 210, vector 25 approach course, maintain 11,000.
3: Turn right heading 210, maintain 11,000, holding point 8428.
0: UPS 110, Tokyo approach, expect Iris Yankee runway 16 left, Xavier Spoke, Golf Arrival.
2: Golf

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0: computer aided fly heading 360, vector 2000 cross course, descent 10, 6000.
1: Left heading 360 for radar vector 10 to 10 to 6000, scooter 884.

0: User license 4, due to traffic, expand descent to reach 6,000.
1: Expedite descent to 6,000, clear 884.
0: UPS 110, reclear direct, Casio, disarmament 10, 6,000. UPS 119, disarmament 10, flight of 150.
2: Descend and maintain flight level 150, UPS 119.
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2: When I'm 310, request lower.
0: Maintain 13,000, due to traffic.
2: Maintain 13,000, when I'm 310.
0: Oripon 93, correction, Oripon 830, Rikra Direct Venus, disarmament and flight 150.
2: Direct Venus, you can fly to 150, Oripon 830.

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2: Okay, approach 6500, leading side 2-8, 6-2-4-0 by Mama, 3-3-3-0, request running down around 6-5-2 for Mama.
0: GP52, Tokyo approach, Spectre Yankee, runway 16 right, clear via Lutas Golf Arrival.
2: Spectre Yankee, 16 right, Lutas Golf Arrival, 6-5-2.
0: UPS 119, disarmament 1-2000, QH2977.
3: Descendant maintain 1-2000, 2977, UPS 119.
0: UPS 110, regular direct to Gemini. Confirm, UPS 110, direct to Gemini, and UPS 119, follow our route as Golf Arrival.
3: Route as Golf Arrival, UPS 119.
2: UPS 110, direct to Gemini.

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2: Okay, approach to 5062, good morning, passing flight level 297 and setting flight level 240 to reach by Mama, speed 250, information kilo.
0: 5062, good morning, Tokyo approach, runway 16 left, clear via Lutas, golf arrival.
2: Copy to runway 16 left, via Lutas, golf 5062.
0: 7562, Liquid Direct to Venus, Disarmament 10, Flight 150.
2: Liquid Direct to Venus, Descent Flight Level 150, 7562.

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1: Cross Kobe at speed 230 knots, UPS 119.
0: UPS 119, descend maintain 11,000.
1: Descend maintain 11,000, UPS 119.

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1: Direct to Venus, discernment 10, flight 150, Oripon 808.

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0: 7506, cancel, speed instruction over Copen, maintain speed of 250 knots.
1: Cancel speed, maintain 250 over Copen, through 5060.

0: 500 Tokyo approach runway 16 left. Expect LC Yankee runway 16 left approach. Cleared by your Lutus Golf arrival.
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1: 13,000 JP5 to Ulsan.
0: Cathay 500, Rick clear, direct to Venus.
2: Rick clear, direct to Venus, Cathay 500.

0: 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Do SM level 240 in Mount Mamak with information mic.
1: Good morning, BetZ 932, Tokyo approach. Runway 16 left, cleared via Rutas Golf arrival.
0: Runway 16 left via Rutas Golf arrival with SM 932.
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0: Descend level 150 with SM 932.

0: 7506 to fly heading 010, vector to final approach course. Descend and maintain 6000.
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1: お疲れ様です。 GP52, contact Tokyo radar 120.2.
0: Radar 120.2, GP52.
1: Singapore 638 cleared via Lutas Golf arrival. Channel maintain flight level 150.
0: Lutas Golf arrival in descent flight level 150. Singapore 638 descent for runway 16 right view for moment.
1: Singapore 638 affirm flight runway 16 right. Expect Iris Yankee runway 16 right approach.
0: Expect Iris Yankee 16 right approach Singapore 638. Lutas November Singapore 638.
1: Singapore 638 star no change, cleared by Lutas Golf arrival.
0: Roger, copy the Lutas Golf arrival and IR 635.
1: Nippon Cargo 5175, Tokyo approach, runway 16 left, cleared by Spoke Golf arrival.

0: PetaJet 822, contact Tokyo Radar 120 decimal 2.
1: 120 decimal 2, PetaJet 822.
0: PetaJet 932, descend to reach 10,000 by Copen, cancel speed restriction.
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0: only point 528, right heading 250, Salon maintain 8000.
1: Right 250, descend 8000, only point 528.
0: Only point 528, contact Tokyo radar 120.2.
1: Radar 1202, only point 528.
0: Singapore 63A, re-clear, direct booth.
2: Direct booth, Singapore 63A.

0: Cathay 500, fly heading 360, vector to final approach course.
1: Heading 360, Cathay 500.
2: Runway number 18 by my master 6250.
0: Vietnam 318, Tokyo approach, runway 16 left.
2: 16 left, Vietnam 318.
0: Vietnam 318, cleared by Lutas Golf Arrival. Descender domain to fly level 150.
2: Lutas Golf Arrival, descend for level 150, Vietnam 318.
0: Vietnam 318, Lutas Golf Arrival.
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0: Vietnam 318, not North Arrival, but Golf Arrival.
2: Lutas North Arrival, Vietnam 318.
0: Vietnam 318, this time fly heading 040, vector to final approach course. Descend advantage, fly level 150.
2: Descend for 150, heading 040 for radar vector, Vietnam 318.
0: Vietnam 318, adjust confirm runway 16 left.
2: Runway 16 left, Vietnam 318.
0: Cathay 500, is now maintained 6000.
1: Descend maintain 6000, Cathay 500.
0: Cathay 500, contact Tokyo radar 120.2.
1: 120.2, Cathay 500.

0: Tokyo Bravo X Frederick 600 Heavy, good morning. Passing 5 level 308 from 5 level 240 confirmation November.
1: Express Wing 600 Tokyo Approach, information Oscar QNH 29976. Expect Iris Yankee runway 16 left approach.
0: Information Oscar QNH 29976. Expect Iris Yankee runway 16 left approach. Express Wing 600.
1: Express Wing 600 cleared by Lutas Golf Arrival. Descender to maintain flight level 150.
0: Lutas Golf Arrival and descend to maintain flight level 150, Express Wing 600.
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1: Nippon Cargo 5175, turn right heading 300, Salon maintain 6000.

0: Charlie Echo, going at 6:06, go ahead, Emma. The time is on the walking part zero, passing by the walking 19.
1: おはようございます。Bohemia 606, Tokyo approach, runway 16 left, expect Iris Yankee, runway 16 left approach.
0: And two performance, request runway 16 right, Bohemia 606.
1: Bohemia 606, Roger, runway 16 right, expect Iris Yankee, runway 16 right approach. Information Papa, QNH 2977.
0: Copy that, and expect Iris Yankee, runway 16 right approach, QNH 2977, one second Yankee. And confirm, CAT 3 approach, Bohemia 606.
1: Bohemia 606, affirm CAT 3 approach is available.
0: Okay, we'll be requesting CAT 3 approach, Bohemia 606. Thank you very much.
1: Bohemia 606, Raja. Cleared by a Rutas Golf Arrival.
0: Cleared by a Rutas Golf Arrival, Bohemia 606.
1: Nippon Cargo 5175, turn right heading 320. Bohemia 606, Re-clear direct Venus. Descend maintain flight level 150.
0: Secure direct Venus, descend to gate number 150, Bohemia 606.
2: Singapore 638 are requesting for CAT 3 approach for 16 right as well.
1: Singapore 638, CAT 3 approach is available.
2: Copy, CAT 3 approach available, Singapore 638.
1: Singapore 638, descend or maintain 1-1000.
2: Descend maintain 1-1000, Singapore 638.
1: Nippon Cargo 5175, contact Tokyo Radar 120.2.
3: Vietnam 318, request.
1: Vietnam 318, go ahead.
3: Okay, we request runway 16 Romeo for LVP approach.
1: Vietnam 318, Roger, runway 16 right, expect Iris Yankee, runway 16 right approach.
3: I said Yankee, runway 16 right approach, Vietnam 318, thank you.
1: Vietnam 318, and left heading 030, channel maintain 10,000.
3: 10,000, heading 030, Vietnam 318.
1: Vietjet 9032, fly heading 310, vector to final approach course, channel maintain 6,000.
4: Heading 310 and descend 6,000, radar vector for runway 16 left, 10932.

0: Good day, Bruce. This is 6700,
1: 240 by Tama, Vietnam 3306, Tokyo approach, runway 16 left. Expect Iris Yankee, runway 16 left approach. Cleared by a Lutas Golf arrival.
0: WC runway 16 left, Iris Yankee. Lutas Golf arrival is runway 16 right. For arrival is open. That's it.
1: Vietnam 306, say again, are you requesting runway 16 right?
0: That's perfect, I'm 306.
1: And Vietnam 306, and due to weather condition?
0: Yeah, we're at 36.
1: Vietnam 306, Roger, runway 16 right. Expect Iris Yankee, runway 16 right approach.
0: Yankee, runway 16 right. Approach, not 306, arigato.
1: VietJet 932, contact Tokyo radar 120.2.
2: 1202 for Tokyo radar. Thank you. Good day, VietJet 932.
1: Good day. Singapore 638, fly heading 340, vector to final approach course. Return maintain 9000.
3: Heading 340 and descend 9000, Singapore 638 for vectors.

0: Singapore 638, contact Tokyo radar 120.2.
1: 120.2, Singapore 638. Thank you.
0: Vietnam 306, descend on the main jet, fire level 150. Taipei Jet 830, Tokyo approach, runway 16 left, expect Iris Yankee, runway 16 left approach.
2: Iris, runway 16 left, Iris Yankee,
0: 16 left, Iris Yankee, 830. Taipei Jet 830, cleared via Lutas Golf arrival, descend on the main chain, fly level 150. Descend runway 16 left, Iris
2: Yankee, 830.
0: Taipei Jet 830, cleared via Lutas Golf arrival, descend on the main chain, fly level 150. Taipei Jet 830, confirm altitude, fly level 150. Taipei Jet 830, fly level 150. Vietnam 318, left heading 020.
3: Heading 020, Vietnam 318.
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0: Vietnam 306, be clear direct Venus.
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0: Taipei Jet 830, star is Lutas Golf.
2: Lutas Golf, Taipei Jet 830.

0: Tokyo approach, Sun and SP 61, 19 flight level 240, information November.
1: Sun 9361, Tokyo approach, information Quebec, QNH 2977, expect ILS Yankee, runway 16 left approach.
0: Information Quebec, QH 2997, ILS approach runway 16 left.
1: Sun 9361, QNH 2977. Sun 9361, clear the via Zutas Golf Arrival. Listen on the maintain, flight level 150. Clear for Zutas Golf Arrival.
0: Descend and maintain flight level 150, Sun 9361.

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1: Bohemian 606, this is another way, 10,000.
0: 17,10,000, Bohemian 606.
1: Vietnam 306, clear direct booth, this is another way, 10,000.
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1: Thai Betajet 830, clear direct booth, this is another way, 10,000.
0: Direct booth, this is another way, 10,000, Thai Betajet 830.
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0: 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Are you connected?
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2: Descend maintain 6000 feet, expand wing 600.
1: Bohemia 606, fly heading 340, vector to final approach course, maintain 10,000.
3: Fly heading 340, maintain 10,000, Bohemia 606.
1: Express wing 600, contact Tokyo radar 120.2.
2: Tokyo radar 120.2, expand wing 600, good day.
1: Good day.
4: Good morning, Shenzhen 363, maintain flight level 240 with information Papa, request runway 16 right here, landing for Korean.
1: Shenzhen 363, Tokyo approach, runway 16 right, expect Iris Yankee, runway 16 right approach.
4: Expect LS Yankee 16 right approach, Shenzhen 363, thank you.
1: Shenzhen 363, cleared via Lutas Golf Arrival, maintain flight level 240.
4: Clear Lutas Golf Arrival, maintain flight level 240, Shenzhen 363.
1: Suzhou 9361, re-clear direct booth, descend to reach 10,000 by booth.
2: Vegas, Suzhou 9361.
1: Suzhou 9361, direct booth, 10,000 by booth.
5: Descend 10,000 by boat, direct to boat, descend 9361.

0: Q-Hon 363, Recurrier Director Venus, descend on the main tent for air level 150.
1: Recurrier Director Venus, descend for air level 150, Ocean Hong 363.
2: Bohemia 606, request to resist speed.
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0: Bohemia 606, what speed would you like?
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0: Bohemia 606, Roger, reduce speed of 230 knots, descend on the main 6000.
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0: お疲れ様です。
2: Tokyo approach on a 6730, leaving flight level 301 for 240. Evolution Pampa and duty performance request runway 16 right.
0: Japania 6700, Tokyo approach, Roger, runway 16 right. Expect ILS Yankee, runway 16 right approach. Cleared by Lutas Golf Arrival.
2: Cleared by Lutas Golf Arrival, expect ILS Yankee, runway 16 right, final 6720.
0: Vietnam 306, fly heading 340, vector to final approach course, maintain 10,000.
1: Heading 340, right back here for final approach course, left down 306.
0: All stations, Tokyo approach, QNH 2977, runway 16 left and right, all RVR above 2,000 meters, visibility 2,500 meters, ceiling broken 300.

0: Sky Beta Z 830, maintain 10,000. You have traffic 11 o'clock, 15 miles, southeastbound, 9,000, Airbus 320.
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2: コンタクト東京レーダー120.2、ベトナム306、

0: Elevated. This is the Italian traffic 10:05 miles southeastbound at 9000 Airbus 320.
1: Traffic looking out, elevated 830. Approach,
2: Sun 9361, confirm our speed 250 or 230.
0: Descent 363, now resume normal speed. Descent on the main jet 10,000.
2: Main speed, descend 10,000, Sun 9361.
0: 日本 cargo 202, resume normal speed. Descent on the main jet 10,000.
3: Normal speed, descend on the main jet 10,000.
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1: Select to Gemini, Taipei JH 830.
0: Station 39361, traffic 12 o'clock, 10 miles southeastbound at 9000 Airbus 320.
2: Roger, Sun 9361.
0: Taipei JH 830, descend on the main jet 6000, resume normal speed.
1: Descend maintain 6000, normal speed, Taipei JH 830.
4: Tokyo, good morning, Austin 25, heavy descending
0: 15,
4: Joey, Boss
0: Quarter. Austin 25, Tokyo Approach, runway 16 left, cleared by a swamp, golf arrival.
4: Alice 16 left, swamp, golf arrival, Austin 25.

0: 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Good morning, runway 16 left, cleared by Luta, Golf Arrival.
1: Runway 16 left, Golf Arrival,
0: Hi, she's called to Distant Mountain, Vertigo 150, QNH 2977. Hi, VHS 830, contact radar 120, decimal 2.
1: Contact 120 decimal 2, time is at 830 today.
0: Today. Teacher 9361, e clear yet to Casio, descend on maintain 6000, reduce the speed to 230.
2: Stand and maintain 6000, reduce speed 230, strut 936, direct to Casio, strut 9361.
0: Teacher 9361, affirm and descend on maintain 6000.
2: Descend and maintain 6000, strut 9361.

0: Tokyo approach to Morning Indonesia 880 heavy, return in front of 240 by Mama. Formation Papa.
1: Indonesia 880 Tokyo approach, information Tibet, QNH2977, runway 16 Lima, cleared by Ruta, Golf arrival.
0: Connection Quebec 2977, clear Ruta, go runway 16 Lima, Indonesia 880.
1: Indonesia 880, affirm, you send on a main stand
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2: Resume normal speed, change to reach 10,000 by Copen, 6720.

0: when they approach the corner, can you see a sight boat now reading a big 40-50 foot barrel behind them on 16 inches in the front, and then they're going to be approaching on 16 right through the top of the corner. JP54, Tokyo
1: approach, copy, expect Alice, Yankee approach, runway 16Y, and cleared by Yaluta, Golf arrival.
2: Venetia 880 confirm for ILS 16 left Yankee.
1: Indonesia 80 affirm Yankee approach runway 16 Lima.
2: ILS 16 left Yankee approach Indonesia 880.
1: ASEAN 25 riding 180 vector to final approach course 16 Lima, standby descent.
3: Heading 180, rate effective for ILS Yankee 16 Lima, ASEAN 25.
1: Japan 363, descend on the main chain 10,000, cancel all reception at Copen.
4: Okay, descend 10,000, cancel Copen speed restriction, transform traffic trees.
1: Japan 363, actual reception auto cancel, departure traffic 10 o'clock 15 miles southeast bound at 9,000, Yabas 320.
4: Okay, looking for traffic, transform traffic trees.
1: ASEAN 25, descend on the main chain 9,000.
3: Send altitude 900,000 feet, ASEAN 25.
1: GP54, descend on the main chain, 5-0-1-5-0, resume normal speed.
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0: Si posso raggiare un po' più, request for Lisa again, sorry.
1: Request runway 16 right for landing due to marginal vapor.
0: Si posso expect Alex Yankee approach runway 16 right, Yankee 16 right.
1: Alex Yankee 16 right, Thai 642, thank you.
0: Position area gainage is 2976 and runway 16 left. Now RBR touchdown 1600 meters, top end above 2000 meters. Runway 16 right or RBR above 2000 meters.Japania 6720, traffic here, 12 o'clock, 15 miles, southeastbound, 9000, Airbus 320.
2: Looking out for the 6720.
0: Ocean 25, reduce speed to 210 knots, then descend and maintain 8000.
3: Speed 210 knots, descend 8000 feet, Ocean 25.
2: Nippon Cargo 202, confirm gamma speed restriction.
0: Nippon Cargo 202, also cancel. Now turn left heading 320, vector to final approach course 16 right, maintain 110,000.
2: Left turn heading 320, maintain 10,000, Nippon Cargo 202.
0: Ocean 25, descend on maintain 7000, contact radar 1202.
3: Send out to 7000 feet, 1202, Ocean 25, bye
0: bye. Bye. Indonesia 80, clear direct boost, descend to reach 10,000 by boost.
2: Clear to boost, confirm descend 6000 by boost.
0: Indonesia 80, 10,000 by boost.
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0: Jump 1 3 6 3 turn left heading 320 left taxi final approach course descend on the main stage 6000.
1: Left heading 320 with a vector to final course descend 6000 feet. Jump 1 3 6 3

0: Please mark 6 feet off road. Position runway 16 left RBO, touchdown 1800 meters and stop end above 2000 meters. Runway 16 wide RBO above 2000 meters. Steering ground broken 300.
1: Tokyo Pacific with 160 heavy, flight number 164, descending level 150 to reach Baikuri. Expect Romeo Boeing
0: 777. This 160 Tokyo approach, good morning, runway 16 Lima, cleared by your swamp golf arrival.
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0: Today. 3160, flying 180, data vector to final approach course, descend on maintain 7,000.
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3: 120 decimal 2, with the 160.
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0: Leveling 360, Taipei Jet A30.
1: Japan 6720, turn left heading 280, radar vector, Japan approach course.
2: Left heading 280, Japan 6720.
1: Japan 6720, and verify flying 280, 16Y.
2: Number 16Y heading 280, Japan 6720.

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0: 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Just confirm, expect Iris approach, Iris Yankee approach, runway 16 left, Iris Yankee 16 left again.
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2: Descender maintain 8000, Japan 6720.
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3: Descender maintain 6000, speed 210 knots, Indonesia 880.

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0: bye. ZP54, turn left heading 290, 290.
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0: JNI's got him.
1: Okay, 3-4 right, Chris Allen, Zulu 3-4 right, and can you say the arrival again, please?
0: FedEx 568, cleared via router, Tango, arrival, maintain 5-0-2-4-0.
1: Router Tango arrival, maintain flight level 240 for 3-4 right, Zulu, FedEx 560.

0: book that at 5608, Michael was saying 3-4 left for performance.
1: Static 5608, performance standard standard. Yeah, runway 3-4 left. Expect IRIS runway 3-4 left approach. Static 5608, this runway maintain 6000, cancel restriction. Expect IRIS runway 3-4 left approach.
0: 6000, cancel restriction. Expect IRIS 3-4 left, static 5608.

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1: Arcana 230, descend and maintain height level 150.
0: Descend flight level 150, Arcana 230.

0: Oh, of course. FedEx 5608, maintain 4000 until Regina. Clear the forest runway 34 left approach.
1: 4002 Regina, clear the 34 left, FedEx 5608.

0: Turkish 50 fly heading 170 vector to Temis, disoriented 9 out.
1: Heading 170, confirm Turkish and descend and maintain 9,000 feet, Turkish 50.
0: Turkish 50, affirm heading 170, 9,000.
1: Heading 170, descend out 9,000 feet, Turkish 50.
0: Ranger 230, Lee clear, direct to Temis.
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0: Blanchina 230, Distra maintain 5000, maintain 5000, until Temis, cleared for S0, runway 34, right approach.
1: Clearmente 5000, 5000, until Temis, cleared for S0, runway 34, right approach, Blanchina 230.

0: FedEx 5608, contact tower Bama 802.
1: Say again, booking to Turkish 5308.
0: Negative, Turkish 5308, remain this frequency.
1: Remain on this frequency, Turkish
0: 5308. 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
1: Star 118.2, FedEx 5608.
2: Helicopter Pratish is 105 on direct Puri, descent to Chandra 150 by Puri, passing 205 on Copenhagen.
0: 115 on Tokyo approach, information Tango, runway 34 right, expect RS Zulu runway 34 right approach.
2: Expect RS Zulu runway 34 Romeo, KJ 115.

0: Original 230 approach.
1: Go ahead.
0: Original 230, sorry, heavy equipment is now around 3-4 right, so revise runway 3-4 left, expect IRS runway 3-4 left approach.
1: Expect IRS runway 3-4 left runway 230.
0: Original 230, fly heading 020, vector 2G, now determined in 4000, report ready for approach.
1: Heading 020, this is 4000, ready for approach. Report ready for approach, runway 230.
0: Turkish 50 approach.
2: Go ahead, Turkish 50.
0: Turkish 50, also heavy equipment is around 3-4 right, so revise runway 3-4 left, expect IRS runway 3-4 left approach.
2: Okay, stand by. Anyway, we accept 3-4 left IRS approach, Turkish 50.
0: Turkish 50, thank you, front heading 170, vector 2, Gina, descent 6000.
2: Maintain heading 170, vector to Gina, descent and maintain 6000, please, Turkish 50.

0: Tokyo Approach 22 Alpha Lapo 3220, awaiting out of 2220 by Mama.
1: Royal Empire 43 Tokyo Approach, information Tango is Kare, Narita Kenesh 2974, runway 34 right.
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1: Empire 433, cleared by Ruta's Tango Arrival, Visual Maintain 5L1880, expect ILS 0, runway 34 right approach.
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1: JJ 115 and Dissert Maintain 11,000.
2: Dissert Maintain 11,000, JJL 1151.

0: approach runway 3902 Jack 3 descending flight by 1505 Green information 10-4 passing flight by 184
1: Airhong 3902 Tokyo approach runway 34 right expect RS Zulu runway 34 right approach cleared by Yas Bump 3 arrival
0: Sony 34 right expect RS Zulu 34 right and expect clear via Bump 10-4 arrival Airhong 3902
1: Airhong 3902 descent reach by 150 by GRIP
0: Descent reach by 150 by GRIP Airhong 3902
1: JG 1151 descend by Yas 10000
2: This is via 2, 10,000, JJ 105.

0: JJ 105 on Tokyo approach.
1: JJ 105, go ahead.
0: JJ 105, due to heavy equipment around 34 right, revise runway 34 left, expect RS runway 34 left approach.
1: Expect RS 34 Lima, JJ 105 on.
0: JJ 105 on flying heading 180, vector to Gina, maintain, question additional maintain 9 at Adana, report ready for approach.
1: 8180, this is 9-8-8, report ready, stage 105.
0: Loyal Power 433, Tokyo approach.
2: Loyal Power 433.
0: Loyal Power 433, so heavy equipment is around 3-4 right, so revise runway 3-4 left, expect ILS runway 3-4 left approach.
2: Roger, expect ILS runway 3-4 left approach, Loyal Power 433.
0: Loyal Power 433, decent maintain 11,000.
2: This is major 11,000, Loyal Power 433.
0: Aloha 372, revise runway, runway 34 left, expect RS runway 34 left approach.
3: Revise runway 34 left, and confirm RS 34 left approach runway 392.
0: Aloha 372, affirm, expect RS runway 34 left approach and start no change, swamp tango arrival, descend maintain 11,000.
3: We are swamp tango arrival, right 34 left approach and descend maintain 11,000 around 392.
0: JJ 115 on Town Lightning 200, descent maintain 6,000.
1: Right turn 200, descent 6,000, what is JJ
4: 105? Good morning, JPG 307. Can you see Mama Slalom at 240
0: with Tango? JPG 307, Tokyo approach, runway 34 left, expect RS runway 34 left approach.
4: Expecting RS runway 34 left, JPG 307.
0: JPG 307, cleared by your router as Tango arrival, descend maintain 5150.
4: Sending Sullivan 150, router as Tango arrival, JPG 307.
0: JJ 115, contact Tokyo radar 120.2.
1: 102, JJ 105.

0: the first one, yeah, 3082, flight travel 340, we have Tango.
1: Japanese 3082, Tokyo approach, due to heavy equipment around 34 right, so runway 34 left, expect RS runway 34 left approach.
0: Expect runway 34 left approach, IS runway 34 left approach, runway 302.
1: Japanese 3082, cleared by your router, Tango arrival, additional maintain 512150.
0: Yeah, by route of Tango arrival, descent maintain, flight level 150, Spania 3082.
1: Royal Empire 433, final heading 020, vector to Gina, descent maintain 9000.
2: Roger, heading 020, vector to Gina, descent maintain 9000, roll about 433.
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2: 120 decimal 2, roll about 433, good day.
1: Hey. Air 3164, cleared by your swamp. Tango arrival, descent maintain 11,000.
3: Clear swamp, Tango arrival, descent via start to 11,000, Air 3164, and confirm on a 34 left.
1: Air 3164, farm runway 34 Lima, expect iris runway 34 left approach.
3: Roger, expect iris on a 34 left approach, Air 3164, thank you.
2: Just to confirm, next frequency for roll of all 433 is 120.4.
1: 120.2.
2: 120.2, thank you, roll of all 433.
1: I'll hang off 392, flight heading 180, vector to Gina, descent maintain 9000.
4: Flight heading 180, descent maintain 9000, hang off 392.
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2: Tokyo for Spania 302, request descent.
0: Spania 302, descend and maintain 13,000.
2: Descend and maintain 13,000, Spania 302.
0: Afsan 164, descend and maintain 9,000.
1: Then I maintain 900,000 Elsan 164.
0: Alhango 392, turn right heading 200, descend and maintain 6,000.
3: Right heading 200, descend maintain 6,000, Alhango 392.
0: Japania 3082, descend via star to 11,000.
2: Descend via star to 11,000, Japania
0: 392. AP 307, reduce speed 250 knots, descend and maintain 10,000.
1: Fly heading 180, descend and maintain 900,000, Elsa 164.

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1: 3230 turn gate, 3300 knots.

0: AT307 down, Westering 350, Lifthand Runway 10 Center down, reduce speed 210 knots.
1: Lifthand heading 3-5-7, 77,000, reduce speed 210 knots, AT307.
0: Japania 3082, fly heading 360, Vector 2, Temis, Lifthand Runway 10, 9,000.
2: Heading 360, descend Runway 10, 9,000, Japania 3082.